that don't get played on the radio anymore. That was your triple teaser for this week. Three songs from one year, but what was the year? Some clues, by the way, on the way in just a moment. I've just played you Jerry Halliwell, Look at Me. Before that, it was Precious and Say It Again. And we started off with Supergrass. And a great song, which very rarely, if at all, gets played these days. It was Pumping on Your Stereo. So, some clues then. It was the year that we had a royal wedding. Yes, it was the royal wedding of Prince Edward and Sophie Rees-Jones. And they actually attracted controversy when the photographer taking the picture admitted using digital technology to impose a smile on Prince William's face. And talking of weddings, from a royal to a showbiz one, it was the footballer David Beckham, who played for Manchester United in this particular year. He tied the knot with Spice Girl Victoria Adams. The couple received their guest, remember this, sitting on two red thrones. And Queen Victoria wore a £100,000 coronet. It's a different world, isn't it? The year was 1999. Well done if you got it right. And now, another song, believe it or not, that doesn't get played on the radio these days.

Pete, the man who used to be in Haircut 100, lead singer with his fluffy jumper, woolly jumper, that was it. And Take That Situation from his solo career. This is Rob Charles with those songs that don't get played on the radio anymore. Andy Bradshaw, this is your song choice from The Jam in the City.

I just say thank you for the management and staff here of letting me allow me to be here on this radio station playing songs like that. How good was that? 1988, The Moody Blues. And I know you're out there somewhere. This is Rob Charles, and I'm here. If you want to get in touch with me, you can do. Send me an email and suggest a song for next week's show. rob@robcharles.com. Don't forget to have a look at the Facebook page as well, which is Songs That Don't Get Played on the Radio Anymore. Do that for me.

0: Kane Gang and the closest thing to heaven. This is Rob Charles, and I'm playing out those songs that very rarely, if at all these days, get played on the radio. Why, I do not know. I probably bought some, you did as well, made them big hits, but radio stations seem to have forgotten about them. So hopefully, this is the heaven of those radio songs. Right now, I'm going to play you a song choice suggested by Sarah Wallace. Thank you, Sarah, for getting in touch via the email, rob@robcharles.com. You can do the same. Sarah said, any chance of playing Twilight Zone by the Manhattan Transfer? Sarah, you've got it. Enjoy. And by the way, this was a hit in 1980.
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Feels like Sesame Street. Sticking with the letter J, J for Jane, Jefferson, Starship, 1980.

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Thank you to Caroline Munro, who's been in touch. 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She said, I didn't realise you were the voice of Peter Kay's car share as Mike. Yeah, Mike and his morning muesli on the fictional Forever FM. But I'm here right now on this radio station playing songs that don't get played on the radio anymore. And don't forget, if you'd like to get in touch like Caroline, then all you got to do is send me an email, rob@robcharles.com. 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I'm also on Twitter. You can find me there at Radio Rob Charles. And don't forget the Facebook page, Songs That Don't Get Played on the Radio Anymore. I think I'm going to sneeze now. Bear me a second. Oh! Excuse me. Right, I'm out of here. I'll catch you next week for another edition of those songs that don't get played on the radio anymore. Gonna leave you with this. Working for the Yankee Dollar, the Skids. Stay safe.

memories for me of that being available on a pink sort of... It was a pink mush of white as well. Vinyl single. A coloured disc, as they were back in the day. The Skids, 1979, and working for the Yankee Dollar. That'll do for me. I'm going to leave you with Stephanie Mills. 1 year later, 1980. Never knew love like this before. Thank you for listening. Until next week, songs that don't get played on the radio, I'll catch you then. Stay safe.

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1: Andy Burnham will be allowed to run for selection in the Makerfield by-election. Labour's ruling body has cleared the way for the Manchester mayor after previously preventing him from standing in the Gorton and Denton by-election earlier this year. But Mr Burnham still needs to be formally selected as the local party's candidate, which is set to be announced at the end of next week. Conservative leader Kemi Badenoch says people are being let down.
2: The Labour Party is only interested in themselves. They are not governing the country. Andy Burnham wants to rock up and just be Prime Minister despite being out of Parliament for a decade. I think what we are seeing is a Labour Party in chaos.
1: 11 foreign far-right agitators have been banned from the UK. They've been blocked from entering the country to attend a rally organised by anti-Islam activist Tommy Robinson. Israel and Lebanon have agreed to extend their ceasefire. Following 2 days of negotiations in Washington, the US State Department says it'll be extended for another 45 days. Police are warning of the dangers of e-bikes after a teenager who hit a grandmother and killed her while riding one was jailed for 6 years. Billy Stokoe struck 86-year-old Gloria Stevenson at a zebra crossing in Sunderland. Superintendent Billy Mulligan says they're extremely dangerous.
3: Just because you can buy some of these bikes in a store, it doesn't mean that they're fit for the road. Parents are buying these bikes, our kids are taking them to go to school, so there's a huge amount of risk. Understand the risk of putting your own loved ones in. You're essentially giving them something which would never be on the road.
1: A hospital trust has admitted that nearly 50 members of staff looked inappropriately at the medical records of victims of the Southport knife attack. The data breach happened at Aintree Hospital in Liverpool, where some of the injured were treated in the days after the July 2024 attack. And Sir David Beckham has become the UK's first billionaire sportsman. According to the Sunday Times Rich List, the collective wealth of Sir David and his wife Lady Beckham is £1.1 billion. That's the latest from Radio News Hub. I'm David Hall.
4: This is your weather update.
1: A sunny morning for most. Cloud and rain across the far west will slowly move eastwards as the day progresses, reaching the far east by late evening. Still chilly though, with a high of 13 degrees Celsius.
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indeed. Welcome to 2 hours of classic gold with me, Peter Bearhead, my stock in trade, the 50s, 60s and 70s, and occasionally guilty pleasures from the 1980s too. But 1976 and 1976 for starters, the Troggs and ABBA.

not have been a hit, but definitely worth a play. Taking us back to 1969 with Carlos Santana and Evil Ways. Off to the Brill Building now, the New York home of the hit songwriters. Today, it's Lieber and Stoller.

Dollar, two early US R&B hits today that later became famous pop covers, and that was the Drifters' Ruby Baby in 1956. Al McCogan covered Lucky Lips first time round in the UK, but this is Ruth Brown.

0: Yeah, not really a UK hit for the lovely Alma Cogan when it was covered in the UK in 1957. Those are the days when Cliff Richard was still blowing the froth off his espresso in the Two Eyes coffee bar. I'm just about getting into a studio, maybe. But of course, it was a hit for him a little bit later on. Speaking of hits, who are the singers? What are the titles of the songs? And what years did these songs make the charts? It's time for our pub quiz. And here we are as our regular pub, the disc jockey and jukebox, Landlord Tony.
1: Okay, ladies and gentlemen, all you pub quizzers, here's three songs. Can you tell us the titles, the artists, and the years they were hits?
2: Taking you back

Great songs for you there. Hope you enjoyed them. But what's your musical knowledge like? That's the important thing. Or no importance at all. It's up to you. Anyway, we started off with Elvis Presley. I think everybody would know that. And more Lieber and Stoller music. King Creole from 1958. Soundtrack of the film, of course. And another ex-American in the UK charts in 1964 with a fabulous B-side called The Tip of My Fingers. That was PJ Proby and the wonderful Hold Me. And that just leaves one more song, and that was The Motors, Airport, and the hit year was 1978.

0: oldies, great memories, bringing back maybe good times. We certainly hope so. Going round again, Jackie Wilson and Lonely Teardrops from 1958.
1: 1964.

0: weekend hit, their third release for the Kinks, All Day and All of the Night. And there is a connection.
1: 1978.

Played you the Kinks all day and all of the night from 1964. 3 years later, they released a song called David Watts, but it wasn't a hit. 1978, and it was a hit, but this time for the Jam.

What an amazing audience to work for. Except they were dubbed on after the recording. The Johnny Otis Show with Marie Adams and the Three Tons of Joy. He's making eyes at me from 1958. No such nonsense for Gladys Knight and the Pips. This is 1970.

0: Oh, great music in the 60s and 70s for Gladys Knight, and Come Back and Finish What You Started. In fact, in the 80s too, but we only go there for the occasional guilty pleasure.
1: The best 70s music.
0: Right, time to beat the intro.

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The demands to do something about

0: with those Russians.
1: Oh, indeed. And oh, those Jersey boys. And a follow-up to Ragdoll that you may know, you may not.

0: knew it from the intro when I played it first. But no, I couldn't have given you the title on that one. And in fact, the Four Seasons were out of the charts for over a year after Ragdoll, 1964. And it was the autumn of 65 when Let's Hang On got them back into the UK bestsellers.
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0: '58 this time, and one for Mum, and it's Michael Holiday on the Stairway of Love.

Bar, and that was I Wonder Why, Dion and the Belmonts in 1958. Same effect in 1964, One for Mum from the ever-reliable Cliff Richard. This is Constantly.

loud at the time. And what makes an hit from an era, a one-hit wonder, a something that does happen? Jilted John, if you remember this one first time round, you remember Jilted John in 1970.

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1: Andy Burnham's one step closer to becoming an MP. Labour's ruling executive have cleared him to be in the selection process for the upcoming Makerfield by-election. The local party will formally choose their candidate next week. Labour's deputy leader, Lucy Powell, says there's a long way to go yet.
2: This is going to be a tough by-election for us to win against Reform. And if Andy is selected as the candidate in the coming days, let's see what happens there. But we've got to do our politics differently.
1: There are calls for the widespread vaccination of students after another meningitis outbreak, this time in the Reading area. A teenager's died and two others are receiving treatment. Antibiotics are being given to those who've been in close contact. But local MP Freddie Van Mierlo says medical chiefs need to go one step further.
3: I think what we need to now look at, given what happened in Kent and now here in Henley, is a wider catch-up vaccination programme. We have a cohort of young adults at university and at colleges who have never been vaccinated against meningitis B, who I think now need to be protected. That's very clear.
1: A judge has declared a mistrial in the rape case against Harvey Weinstein. The jury in New York said it was deadlocked and unable to reach a verdict. It's the third time a jury has considered the case against the disgraced film producer. The family of a grandmother who was killed after being hit by an e-bike are calling for them to be banned. Gloria Stevenson was struck by teenager Billy Stokoe at a zebra crossing in Sunderland. He's been jailed for 6 years. Gloria's daughter, Julie Francis, said the bikes are a danger to everyone.
4: No one ever has anything positive to say about them. We've all seen them and everyone knows that they're a menace. The law needs to be changed to make it easier to catch them. Police need more resources so they can actually go out and catch these people and get them off the roads.
1: And Tory leader Kemi Badenoch says she's flattered by rapper Nicki Minaj's comments after she compared her to Margaret Thatcher. That's the latest from Radio News Hub. I'm David Hall.
5: This is your weather update.
1: A sunny morning for most. Cloud and rain across the far west will slowly move eastwards as the day progresses, reaching the far east by late evening. Still chilly though, with a high of 13 degrees Celsius.
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number one. Record company didn't want him to record it. Billy J. Kramer said yes, and with the Dakotas, took it to the top of the charts. Little Children from 1964. That was the year of an album called Academy Award Winners by Frank Sinatra. 50s huge hit re-recorded. One.

Frank Sinatra, Secret Love, and an Academy Award winner. Yep, that was for Doris Day. And as Frank Sinatra said, that was a very good year. It was 1964.

That's covered 1964 again. Dave Berry, One Heart Between Two. We're featuring 1958, and we'll be there with a couple of tracks after we go to New York, New York. In fact, I did on the cruise liner, the Oriana. This is Gerard Kenny.

Oh, yes. Gerard Kenny, New York, New York. Now, I was listening to the lyrics of that one as I was getting ready for the show. And I don't usually, but, you know, you sort of check the voiceovers and how does the song end? Does it fade? And the only line to that one, I actually thought, what does that mean? I was eating a gyro sandwich walking down 8th Avenue. And it made me look it up on the internet. And in the end, the answer was, I won't say staring me in the face, but something we eat too, but we don't call it a gyro sandwich. And a gyro sandwich is basically rotisserie meat that's roast round and round and served in a pita bread with salad. It's what you and I call a kebab. They call it a gyro sandwich. If you're ever in New York, you knew it already, didn't you? I'm the last one to find out these things. Dear Uncle Mac, I love my brother and sister so much, and I'd love you to play us all a record on your show. You can tell that Mother wrote that one, didn't you? Uncle Mac track takes us to Bimbombe.

0: There you go, Bim Bombay, Jimmy Rogers, the best clad soldier, if you remember Soldier, Soldier, Won't You Marry Me, also by Jimmy Rogers. That one from 1958.
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0: And it's time to go easy on down the decades, the 50s, 60s, 70s, and of course a guilty pleasure from the 1980s. And

cruising on down the decades with Robin Luke in 1958 and My Girl. Ronnie Carroll and Millicent Martin. That was the first of his three wives, I believe. Between 1958 and 1965, they were married. And it came from an album called Mr. and Mrs. Is the Name. Let's Fall in Love from 1964. Love for Sale, a classic track, and a classic version of the song. 1978, the album Pastiche, Manhattan Transfer. And Candle in the Wind Live, recorded the previous year in Sydney. And Elton John there in 1988. I think the original song from 1973. Next track we're going to hear bears the name of Johnny Dankworth, but in your head it may have a different name.

And I'm sure you recognise that as the Tony Blackburn theme, complete with Arnold the Dog. But it's the only version I can find of it. I've got a clean version of it somewhere, but it must be on a non-tagged CD. So I've searched my collection and can't find it. It'll turn up one day. Johnny Dankworth and his orchestra, and it's called Beef Eaters. But I've searched it as Beef Eaters and Beef Eaters, all one word, and I still can't find it. So I will find it one day and we'll play it without the dog. Even Tony Blackburn has given up using it. Next track, after Ronnie Carroll and Millicent Martin, another husband and wife. I saw them. It was a kind of surprise. I was very lucky to watch a manager of a cinema in Plaistow put the phone down and say, oh, they're coming. And it was Morecambe and Wise. And I said, oh, I'd love some tickets to see Morecambe and Wise live. Bit about 1975, I should think. And I sold half the front row of the balcony, I think, and had a very enjoyable night. But what Morecambe and Wise used to do when they went round on tour was employ all their old friends from their theatrical days. And two of those were Pearl Carr and Teddy Johnson. Here's a track from 1958, about 3 years after they married, actually, called Sweet Elizabeth.

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I'd like to tell you about when I was a young boy. I must have been 3 or 4 months old at the time. I didn't really know what I wanted, and if I did, I wouldn't have been able to tell anybody, because all I could do was gurgle. So I sat there in my high chair, thinking one day, looking at me tray and thinking, what I'd give for a meal on there. So I started looking around to see what I could have. I was rubbing my eggy soldier in my head, trying to think. And then I looked in the corner, and there's a little bread bin with its mouth open, just staring at me like...

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A little piece of toast. 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There's brown bread, white bread, all sorts of wholemeal bread. It comes in funny packages with writing on the side. But it doesn't matter which one you have, because when you cut the crust off, have it with marmalade or butter, cheese, tomatoes, beans, banana, or chocolate. If it's strange, it doesn't really matter. Oh no, it all goes with toast. Just toast. 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

0: think about it anymore. I've got to go and have some. It's no good.
1: Hey, listen, I'm getting a bit brand off staying here.
0: Me too.
1: Should we go and have some toast?
0: It's a good idea.
1: Why not?
0: Okay.
1: I've got the grill on.
0: Nice. Got any brown bread?
1: Yeah.
2: Early success for Paul Young.
1: Toast. Wheatmeal bread.
2: Street band.
1: Toast.
2: 1978.
1: Let's go.
2: Courtesy of a lot of plugging by Kenny Everett on Capital Radio, the commercial radio station in London, as it was then, before it became a national brand. Pearl Carr and Teddy Johnson with an Old Pie Nixa single from 1958, and that was Sweet Elizabeth. And time for the roar of the grease paint, the smell of the popcorn, the box in the corner, a TV screenshot, a silver screenshot, and something from Broadway, starting with Russ Conway.

0: Nice little trio of music there for you. Russ Conway from one of our Christmas presents to either me or my brother in the 1950s, the Picture Pops EP of Russ Conway. We just enjoyed the style of piano playing, which my brother could emulate a little bit. And that was part one of what became parts one and two, a long version of Pal Joey Pops. But that's my first sort of... it's with South Pacific Pops on the other side. And they introduced me to a lot of the sort of classic standards of the 1950s, all from Pal Joey. I hope you recognise them. Mike Sun from one of those really bad musical British films in 1964. But we've got some of the soundtracks from Every Day's a Holiday, which turns around every so often on Talking Pictures TV. Song written by Clive Westlake and Kenny Lynch, who I saw on a very dubious picture the other night on late night television involving the model Mary Millington. That tells you enough and all you need to know, really. And 77 Sunset Strip by Jerry Livingston and Mac David, TV to the theme, which was shown on independent television in the 1950s and early 60s. And that dated from 1958. Okie dokie.
1: Peter Fairhead's Guilty Pleasures.
0: A Beatle track, always a pleasure here. From Beatles for Sale in 1964, a Buddy Holly tribute.

Beatles covering Buddy Holly with Words of Love in 1964. And this was a Four Seasons original the same year, which would get covered two or three years later, maybe four, by the Tremolos.

a neglected B-side, I think, by the Four Seasons of Silence is Golden. Here's a track that was left over from the last time we looked through 1969. Written by the lead singer of the Manfreds, Mike Darbo. This is Handbags and Glad Rags from Rod Stewart.

Handbags and Glad Rags, Rod Stewart from 1969. That's it, time to go. Email me here at the station or find me on the internet, but one way or another, do join me at the same time next week for more of the similar. And we're going to close with a few more of those picture pops from Pal Joey, courtesy of Russ Conway. As much as we got time for anyway. Bye for now. Stay safe.

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1: Andy Burnham will be allowed to run for selection in the Makerfield by-election. Labour's ruling body has cleared the way for the Manchester mayor after previously preventing him from standing in the Gorton and Denton by-election earlier this year. But Mr. Burnham still needs to be formally selected as the local party's candidate, which is set to be announced at the end of next week. Conservative leader Kemi Badenoch says people are being let down.
2: The Labour Party is only interested in themselves. They are not governing the country. Andy Burnham wants to rock up and just be Prime Minister despite being out of Parliament for a decade. I think what we are seeing is a Labour Party in chaos.
1: 11 foreign far-right agitators have been banned from the UK. They've been blocked from entering the country to attend a rally organised by anti-Islam activist Tommy Robinson. Israel and Lebanon have agreed to extend their ceasefire. Following 2 days of negotiations in Washington, the US State Department says it'll be extended for another 45 days. Police are warning of the dangers of e-bikes after a teenager who hit a grandmother and killed her while riding one was jailed for 6 years. Billy Stokoe struck 86-year-old Gloria Stevenson at a zebra crossing in Sunderland. Superintendent Billy Mulligan says they're extremely dangerous.
3: Just because you can buy some of these bikes in a store, it doesn't mean that they're fit for the road. Parents are buying these bikes, our kids are taking them to go to school, so there's a huge amount of risk. Understand the risk of putting your own loved ones in. You're essentially giving them something which should never be on the road.
1: A hospital trust has admitted that nearly 50 members of staff looked inappropriately at the medical records of victims of the Southport knife attack. The data breach happened at Aintree Hospital in Liverpool, where some of the injured were treated in the days after the July 2024 attack. And Sir David Beckham has become the UK's first billionaire sportsman. According to the Sunday Times Rich List, the collective wealth of Sir David and his wife Lady Beckham is £1.1 billion. That's the latest from Radio News Hub. I'm David Hall.
4: This is your weather update.
1: A sunny morning for most. Cloud and rain across the far west will slowly move eastwards as the day progresses, reaching the far east by late evening. Still chilly though, with a high of 13 degrees Celsius.
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0: Now Warner Brothers invites you to A Summer Place. You'll be coming to this inn on a tiny private island off the coast of Maine. You have every reason to believe that you've come to a quiet and fashionable summer resort, and that your fellow guests reflect the discrimination of your host. And so, a word of caution. When you come, be prepared to be shocked. To see and hear things you've never experienced before in a motion picture theater. Because this is the inn. And these are the people of one of the most explosive bestsellers of our time. And this is the way it explodes.
1: I'm not asking you for the truth because I know you'd lie. So I'm having him examine you completely and make his own report.
2: No!
1: You have disgraced me enough! Now do as I say!
2: Father, I haven't done anything wrong. I've been a good girl. I haven't done anything wrong!
1: So you went to a motel.
2: Don't make it sound like a house of ill repute, Mother. All we did was talk. Or do you want to call another doctor to prove it?
3: Merry Christmas, Mama.
4: Must you persist in making sex itself a filthy word?
5: Did Bart know we were lovers before he married you?
6: He only knew that there was something wrong. He knew that on our wedding night.
7: Did your wife know about us?
8: And your husband often swim in the raw, Mrs. Jorgensen?
1: Good heavens, no.
8: Oh, she hasn't lived, has she, Ken? Why, there's absolutely nothing like galloping bare-bottomed into the sea.
9: A boy at Buffalo High School. But I loved going there. We used to go up on the roof.
8: On the roof?
9: Mm-hmm. It was one of those flat kinds that had a stairway leading up to it. Gee, it got hot up there.
8: In the daytime, you mean?
9: Mm-hmm. During my lunch hours.
8: Lunch hours? Did you keep doing it?
9: Till I learned.
10: So you went looking for her. And you met Johnny here, and he threatened to kill you.
4: I wouldn't have blamed you if you had.
1: It would make it easier for you to sneak off and sleep with his harlot of a mother.

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I'm so weary, but I'll help you if I can. All right, Dan, perhaps it's best that we stop a while and rest. For it's still 100 yards to Marianne.

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He'd have made it, but he just couldn't leave old Dad. Yes, they found him there on the plains, his hands froze to the reins. He was just 100 yards away.

0: You saw him. Arguing and stalling all time Ma's dying. Keeping us there more than an hour. It was just 5 minutes before we got here that she died. If we'd have gotten here just a little sooner, she may be alive now. You know it's his fault.
1: Put that knife down.
0: Get out of the way. She was worth 1,000 of them. They let her die.
2: Elvis Presley as Pacer, who became a legend in the West.
3: Hello, don't see, don't stay single and save a dollar.
2: Torn between two loyalties, two loves, and fighting to save them both.
4: Not being my friend, you will be my enemy. And this house and all in it will die.
5: But they wouldn't hurt us, Pacer. They're our own people.
0: No, Ma. They ain't my people. To tell the truth, I don't know who's my people.
2: With Steve Forrest as Clint, Pacer's brother who battled courageously at his side. Barbara Eden, the beauty who fired the conflict in Pacer's soul.
0: You were the worst. You made me feel it the worst.
2: And Dolores Del Rio and John McIntyre as the mother and father caught in the middle of a savage, relentless struggle.
6: Well, this looks like it's going to be a real bad war. Everybody in this whole part of Texas is going to be in it sooner or later.
2: It was a time of vengeance, of the land being challenged by white man and red. It was a time for Pacer to choose. And whichever path he took, he had to hurt someone.

0: I just checked my books and boy, am I hurting.
1: Sales down?
0: Bad.
1: No kidding. Things are slow, huh?
0: Oh, boy. I don't think anybody knows we're there.
1: No kidding. Ever thought about advertising on radio?
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0: No kidding. No kidding. 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
1: Andy Burnham's one step closer to becoming an MP. Labour's ruling executive have cleared him to be in the selection process for the upcoming Makerfield by-election. The local party will formally choose their candidate next week. Labour's deputy leader, Lucy Powell, says there's a long way to go yet.
2: This is going to be a tough by-election for us to win against Reform. And if Andy is selected as the candidate in the coming days, let's see what happens there. But we've got to do our politics differently.
1: There are calls for the widespread vaccination of students after another meningitis outbreak, this time in the Reading area. A teenager's died and two others are receiving treatment. Antibiotics are being given to those who've been in close contact. But local MP Freddie Van Mierlo says medical chiefs need to go one step further.
3: I think what we need to now look at, given what happened in Kent and now here in Henley, is a wider catch-up vaccination programme. We have a cohort of young adults at university and at colleges who have never been vaccinated against meningitis B, who I think now need to be protected. That's very clear.
1: A judge has declared a mistrial in the rape case against Harvey Weinstein. The jury in New York said it was deadlocked and unable to reach a verdict. It's the third time a jury has considered the case against the disgraced film producer. The family of a grandmother who was killed after being hit by an e-bike are calling for them to be banned. Gloria Stevenson was struck by teenager Billy Stokoe at a zebra crossing in Sunderland. He's been jailed for 6 years. Gloria's daughter, Julie Francis, said the bikes are a danger to everyone.
4: No one ever has anything positive to say about them. We've all seen them and everyone knows that they're a menace. The law needs to be changed to make it easier to catch them. Police need more resources so they can actually go out and catch these people and get them off the roads.
1: And Tory leader Kemi Badenoch says she's flattered by rapper Nicki Minaj's comments after she compared her to Margaret Thatcher. That's the latest from Radio News Hub. I'm David Hall.
5: This is your weather update.
1: A sunny morning for most. Cloud and rain across the far west will slowly move eastwards as the day progresses, reaching the far east by late evening. Still chilly though, with a high of 13 degrees Celsius.
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0: Casino Royale is too much for one James Bond. Join the Casino Royale fun movement.
1: Mr. Bond, I'm Lieutenant Mathis of the Special Police.
0: Peter Sellers is James Bond.
1: These are my credentials.
2: They appear to be in order.
0: Ursula Andress is James Bond. David Niven is James Bond. Woody Allen is James Bond.
3: My doctor says I can't have bullets enter my body at any time. What if I said I was pregnant?
0: Joanna Pettit is James Bond.
4: Rather warm in here, don't you think?
5: Cool it, Charlie.
0: Casino Royale is too much for one James Bond. Orson Welles is the heaviest heavy of Smirch. Dahlia Lavey is James Bond.
6: I'm the new secret weapon.
7: And knives. We're fighting for our lives.
0: Casino Royale is too much for one James Bond.
8: Next.
0: Terrence Cooper is James Bond. Barbara Boucher is James Bond. Casino Royale is indestructibly wild.
9: Hello, sailor.
0: Indescribably funny.
9: Oh, you like this sort of thing, eh?

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1: Andy Burnham will be allowed to run for selection in the Makerfield by-election. Labour's ruling body has cleared the way for the Manchester mayor after previously preventing him from standing in the Gorton and Denton by-election earlier this year. But Mr. Burnham still needs to be formally selected as the local party's candidate, which is set to be announced at the end of next week. Conservative leader Kemi Badenoch says people are being let down.
2: The Labour Party is only interested in themselves. They are not governing the country. Andy Burnham wants to rock up and just be Prime Minister despite being out of Parliament for a decade. I think what we are seeing is a Labour Party in chaos.
1: 11 foreign far-right agitators have been banned from the UK. They've been blocked from entering the country to attend a rally organised by anti-Islam activist Tommy Robinson. Israel and Lebanon have agreed to extend their ceasefire. Following 2 days of negotiations in Washington, the US State Department says it'll be extended for another 45 days. Police are warning of the dangers of e-bikes after a teenager who hit a grandmother and killed her while riding one was jailed for 6 years. Billy Stokoe struck 86-year-old Gloria Stevenson at a zebra crossing in Sunderland. Superintendent Billy Mulligan says they're extremely dangerous.
3: Just because you can buy some of these bikes in a store, it doesn't mean that they're fit for the road. Parents are buying these bikes, their kids are taking them to go to school, so there's a huge amount of risk. Understand the risk of putting your own loved ones in. You're essentially giving them something which should never be on the road.
1: A hospital trust has admitted that nearly 50 members of staff looked inappropriately at the medical records of victims of the Southport knife attack. The data breach happened at Aintree Hospital in Liverpool, where some of the injured were treated in the days after the July 2024 attack. And Sir David Beckham has become the UK's first billionaire sportsman. According to the Sunday Times Rich List, the collective wealth of Sir David and his wife Lady Beckham is £1.1 billion. That's the latest from Radio News Hub. I'm David Hall.
4: This is your weather update.
5: A bright start for most of us, but gradually turning cloudier from the west with some patchy rain. The best of the brightness across the east with some sunny spells and highs of 14 degrees Celsius.
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10: Hello, yes, we're here again. It's the time of our music life. How are you doing? Over the next 2 hours, music, news and memories for you to put together and guess the years. 2 hours, two different years, lots of great music, a few features, and we'll finish off each hour with the top three from the charts of this day back in the year. We'll explore what was on TV in the year, what was in the cinemas, and in the first hour we've got our one-of-a-kind track from the year. And this week it's from David Bowie. Sure you've got a good idea what that is. Well, it was a top 10 hit, and it's definitely a novelty song, and that's coming up a little bit later. In each hour of the show, we'll also have our big question of the week, a useless bit of trivia for you to try and guess the answer to. And the big question for this hour is, which 1980s band was named after a science fiction character? Was it A, Tears for Fears, B, Duran Duran, C, Talking Heads, or D, A Flock of Seagulls? And you can find out the answer before the end of this hour. So that's our menu, but what we always say is it's all about the music. And here's the first of our songs from this year. It features background vocals from the Dixie Hummingbirds, a renowned gospel group, Paul Simon, and Loves Me Like a Rock.

0: Pull Over Beethoven, the Electric Light Orchestra, a mix of Chuck Berry's rock and roll classic with Beethoven's Fifth Symphony. So we always end each hour with the top three countdown from this week in the mystery year. And before that, ask you to try and identify what is the number one from a 1 second snip of the song. Here's your first listen. There you go, number one this week back in the air. Who was it and what's the song? Another listen and a clue in about 15 minutes.
1: It

David Bowie, Life on Mars, the first of two David Bowie tracks in this hour. That reached number three, and it features Rick Wakeman on piano. Music all from one year during this hour, but what was the year? It was the year that this was in the charts.

What a song. The Carpenters, Top of the World. It was their sixth top 40 hit, reaching number five. In each hour of the show, we jump out of our mystery year to take a look at something interesting that happened this week in music history. Our Time of Our Music Life flashback this hour is from this week in 1973, when singer-songwriter Carole King played a free concert to roughly 100,000 fans at New York's Central Park. When

Brooklyn-born Carole King, who was readying to release her fifth album, Fantasy, considered the homecoming show as a gift to her fans. Joni Mitchell, Jack Nicholson and Faye Dunaway were all in attendance as she performed some of her biggest hits, including Beautiful, It's Too Late and that one, You've Got a Friend, a Time of Our Music Life flashback. Back to the music of our mystery now, and Elton John was in the charts with this.

Elton John, Daniel, a number four hit in this year. Still to come, music from the year by Manfred Mann's Earth Band, I Can Tina Turner, and this from Barry White. Feels

more. But what was the year? We've been asking you to identify the number one from this week back in the year from a 1 second song snip. Here it is. There you go. It was number one this week back in the year. And your first clue, it was this glam rock band's first number one hit. Another listen and another clue in about 10 minutes' time. This was the year that the UK joined the European Economic Community. The first mobile phone call was made by Martin Cooper from Motorola when he rang his rival at Bell Labs using a brick-sized prototype. And Harold Melvin and the Blue Notes were in the charts with If You Don't Know Me By Now.

0: That was originally written for LaBelle, but they never recorded it. Harold Melvin and the Blue Notes with If You Don't Know Me By Now. In the first hour of the Time of Our Music Life each week, around this time, we search out a one-of-a-kind track. It could be a one-hit wonder, something a bit unusual, or a novelty song that became a hit. And this week, it's from David Bowie, and definitely a novelty song.
1: 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It's one-of-a-kind.

0: sanctuary.
1: David Bowie with The Laughing Gnome. So the story behind it, well, it was originally recorded in 1967, but it didn't become a hit until this year. And they used speeded up vocals to create the gnome character. Certainly the only novelty song that David Bowie had a hit with. And that is our one of a kind for this week.

Mud and Dynamite, written by Mike Chapman and Nicky Chin. It was originally intended for The Sweet, but they declined it. Our big question of the hour: which 1980s band was named after a science fiction character? Was it Tears for Fears, Duran Duran, Talking Heads, or A Flock of Seagulls? Any idea? Well, the answer's coming up before the end of this hour. Here's Manfred Mann's Earth Band.

What a song. Manfred Mann's Earth Band with Joybringer, and it incorporates themes from Gustav Holst's Jupiter from the Planet Suite. So, how are you doing with guessing the year all this great music's from? Any closer? Well, how about some clues from what was on in the cinemas in this year? You could have been watching The Way We Were or The Sting, but the biggest hit at the box office in this year was The Exorcist, and it grossed over £88 million worldwide at the box office. Back to the music of this year and a great song from Ike and Tina Turner.

Mike and Tina Turner, Nutbush City Limits, one of the last hits that the husband and wife team would have before Tina Turner went solo. Our big question of the hour has been, which 1980s band was named after a science fiction character? Tears for Fears, Duran Duran, Talking Heads, or A Flock of Seagulls? And the answer is, it was Duran Duran.

Vicki Lawrence, The Night the Lights Went Out in Georgia, and that reached number one in the US in the charts in this year. The number one this week back in the year, what was it? Try and identify it from this. There you go, the final listen, the second of the number one this week back in the year. And we already know that it was this glam rock band's first number one hit, and your final clue, it was taken from the album Wizard Brew. If you've had a guess or you're having a clue, find out what it is very soon, as it's time for our top three countdown. And this week back in the year, Suzi Quatro was at number three.

Number three, Susie Quattro, Can the Can, and that would be her debut hit, the first of 11 top 40 hits she would have. And number two, With a Sweet.

Number two, The Sweet with Hellraiser, the band's eighth top 40 hit. So that's just about it for the first hour of the Time Valve Music Life, and the year was 1973. Did you get it? Coming up in the second hour, we'll switch to hits from a different year, but first the number one from this week back in 1973. It was this glam rock band's first number one hit, and it was taken from the album Wizard Brew. It was Wizard with See My Baby Jive, and it would spend 4 weeks at the top.

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1: The prospect of a leadership challenge to Keir Starmer is looming closer after Andy Burnham was cleared to run for selection in the Makerfield by-election. Jules Utibridge is here with more.
2: The Greater Manchester Mayor is seeking to replace Josh Simmons, who is standing down as an MP, to make way for Mr Burnham to return to Parliament. Labour's ruling body, the National Executive Committee, has granted Mr Burnham permission to stand in the selection process. Applications close on Monday and the NEC will endorse a candidate on Thursday. June the 18th is thought to be the earliest date a by-election could take place.
1: Tens of thousands of people are expected in London for two major demonstrations amid a huge £4.5 million police operation. Armoured vehicles, police horses, dogs, drones and helicopters will be deployed, along with thousands of officers, as the Met aims to avoid clashes between Tommy Robinson's Unite the Kingdom march and the pro-Palestine Nakba Day rally. Prosecutors have been told to consider whether protest placards, banners and chants viewed on social media may count as offences of stirring up hatred during the rallies. Man City take on Chelsea in the FA Cup final later. It's the fourth successive time City have got through. Meanwhile, Hearts face Celtic in a game which will decide the winner of the Scottish Premiership. Currently, there's just 1 point separating the two sides, and if Hearts win, it'll be the first time since 1960. And it's the Eurovision final tonight. Musician and YouTuber Sam Battle from Grantham carries the hopes of the UK on his shoulders. These fans reckon his song Eins, zwei, drei stands a chance.
3: Oh, it's everything I wanted from our act.
4: I think we actually have a fighting chance. It's a very different sound. Some people love it, some people are not so keen on it, but that is every single, you know, act out here.
5: I feel like Sam's got a sense of fun about him that we've been missing for a few years.
1: Finland is favourite to win, though, with Delta Goodrum's Aussie entry also tipped to score highly. That's the latest. From Radio News Hub, I'm Liz Whittaker.
0: This is your weather update.
1: A bright start for most of us, but gradually turning cloudier from the west with some patchy rain. The best of the brightness across the east with some sunny spells and highs of 14 degrees Celsius.
0: The greatest hits of all time. Whaley.

0: Jeff Wood.
1: The time of our music life. Welcome back. It's the second hour of the Time Bound Music Life. All the music over the next hour is from one great year in music history, and it could be any time between 1958 and 2020. We'll explore what was on TV in the year, what was on in the cinemas, and in this hour we've got our song that should have been a hit but wasn't. And this week it's from ACMU. Ever heard of them? We'll also have another big question in this hour, a useless bit of trivia for you to try and guess the answer to. And the answer to it will be coming up before the end of the show. What's the year? So that's our menu for the second hour, and the music, well, it was certainly a good year for chart music. It's the first of our songs from this year, Rita Ora, with

Skin, Rag and Bone Man, and that was his third single from his debut album, Human. So we always end each hour of the show with the top three countdown from this week in our mystery air, but during the hour, ask you to try and identify what the number one was from a 1 second snip of the song. Here's your first listen for this hour. There you go, number one on this day back in the year. Who was it and what's the song? Another listen and a clue in about 15 minutes. Our big question for this hour is, how far does the average American live from his or her mother? And it's a big country. The answer coming up a little bit later.

Craig David featuring Bastille with I Know You, and it made it to number 13 in this year, and that was the first collaboration between them. Music all from 1 year during this hour, but what was the year? It was the year that this was in the charts.

Harry Styles, Sign of the Times. It was his first solo top 40 hit, and it reached number one. In each hour of the time of our music life, we jump out of our mystery year for a random music history flashback. And on this day in 1968, the Beatles entered London's EMI studios to begin work on their 30-track self-titled masterpiece. It was referred to as the White Album due to its all-white jacket design.

The band had recently returned from a trip to India where they studied transcendental meditation. They wrote 19 of the songs that would end up on the album. Recording sessions lasted 6 months, beginning with that track, Revolution, while the resulting double album was released to broad acclaim and commercial success around the world. Today, the White Album ranks among one of the greatest LPs of all time. A time of our music life flashback. Back to the music of our Mystery Are Now and Imagine Dragons were in the charts with Believer.

0: release, and it reached number 3. Don't forget our big question for this hour. How far does the average American live from his or her mother? Still to come, music from the year by Brett Young, Ed Sheeran, and this from Lord.
1: I do my makeup in somebody else's car. We order

0: So do you remember that? Lord with Green Light, and that was their third top 40 hit in March. But what was the year? We've been asking you to identify the number one this week back in the year from a 1 second snip of the song. Here it is. There you go, it was number one on this day back in the year. And your first clue, it was originally released in January. When it reached number four, it was remixed with someone else's vocals added and re-released in April of this year when it made it to number one. Another listen and another clue in about 10 minutes' time. In the second hour of the Time of Our Music Life each week, we have a search around at the bottom end of the top 100 of the charts of the year for a song that's worthy of a title, a song that should have been a hit but wasn't. And this week it's been suggested by one of our regular listeners. It's by Akmu. See what you think to this.
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2: A song that should have been a hit but wasn't.

So there we go, that was ACMU, and it was Dinosaur. It didn't chart in the UK, and ACMU are a brother and sister duo, Lee Chan-yuk and Lee Soo-yun, who won the second edition of K-Pop Star in their home country of South Korea. They've sold boatloads of songs in South Korea, 23 million at the last count, but outside of Korea, virtually none. This single was off their fourth album, reached number 6 in Korea, and it was released in the UK, but it didn't chart. Maybe it should have. I thought it was pretty good. A song that should have been a hit but wasn't, for this week. I can't

a song that didn't chart in the UK, but in America it made it to number 19 in this year. A bit of country, Brett Young, and In Case You Didn't Know, from January in this year. This was a year that Bitcoin's value skyrocketed to nearly $20,000, fueling widespread interest and speculation in cryptocurrencies. SpaceX achieved a milestone by successfully relaunching and landing a previously used rocket. And Tom Walker was in the charts with Leave a Light On.

Tom Walker, his debut top 40 hit, Leave a Light On, reached number 7 in this year. So how are you doing with guessing the year all this great music from? Any closer? Well, how about some clues from what was on in the cinemas in this year? You could have been queuing up to see Beauty and the Beast, Despicable Me 3, or the biggest box office hit of the year was Star Wars, The Last Jedi, and that grossed over £1.3 billion at the box office. Does that help? Maybe it doesn't. Well, how about this from the charts of this year?

Avicii featuring Rita Ora with Lonely Together. The final listen to the number one song snip coming up after this from Ralph McTell, Annie Lennox and the Crisis Choir.

Ralph McTell, Annie Lennox and the Crisis Choir, Streets of London. And that rework of Ralph McTell's 1975 hit was released to support the charity Crisis, focusing on homelessness. The number one this week back in the air, what was it? Try and identify it from this. There you go, the final listen, the second of the number one today back in the air. And we already know that it was originally released in January when it reached number four. It was remixed with someone else adding vocals, and it was re-released in April of this year and made it to number one. And your final clue, the music video is one of the most viewed YouTube videos of all time, passing 8 billion views. Wow. Our big question of the hour has been, how far does the average American live from his or her mother? Well, the answer is, it's actually only 18 miles. Time for the top three countdown from this week in our mystery year. And at number three was Ed Sheeran.

Number two, Clean Bandit featuring Zara Larsson with Symphony, and that spent nearly 6 months in the charts of this year. 12 weeks in the top 10, but just a single week at number one. So that's just about it for the Time of Our Music Life, and in this hour, the music was from 2017. Did you get it? That's just about all we've got time for. Hope you've enjoyed the music and memories from 1973 and 2017. I'll be back, same time, same place, next week for another 2 hours of music from Mystery Years. Thanks for being here over the last hours. Remember, this show is nothing without you. That's why we do it. There's just time to play the number one from this week back in 2017. It was Luis Fonsi with Despacito, and it featured Justin Bieber and Daddy Yankee, and it spent 11 weeks at the top. Have a great week. Look after yourself. I'll see you next time. Here's the number one from this week in 2017.

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1: A challenge to Keir Starmer as Prime Minister has taken another step forward, with Andy Burnham now cleared to put his hat into the ring for selection in the Makerfield by-election. Our reporter Jules Utybridge has the details.
2: Labour's ruling body, the National Executive Committee, has granted Mr Burnham permission to stand in the selection process. The Greater Manchester Mayor is seeking to replace Josh Simmons, who is standing down as an MP, to make way for Mr Burnham for a potential return to Parliament. Applications close on Monday and the NEC will endorse a candidate on Thursday. The 18th of June is thought to be the earliest date a by-election could take place.
1: Armoured vehicles, police horses, dogs, drones and helicopters, along with thousands of officers, are being deployed to London for two major demonstrations. It'll cost the taxpayer £4.5 million. Tommy Robinson's Unite the Kingdom march and the pro-Palestine Nakba Day rally are both due to take place this afternoon, with live facial recognition being used for the first time in a protest policing operation. The Duchess of Sussex is going to attend a memorial for people who've died after suffering digital harm tomorrow. Meghan will be at the opening of the Lost Screen Memorial in Switzerland. Chelsea and Man City face each other in the FA Cup final this afternoon. Chelsea head coach Callum McFarlane.
3: It means a lot to all Chelsea fans. It's a massive game and I hope we can put in a performance for all the fans.
1: It kicks off at Wembley at 3. Hearts and Celtic fans are eagerly awaiting the league title clash. The Scottish Premiership decider gets going at 12:30. If Hearts win, it'd mark the first time in 66 years they've taken the trophy. And the Eurovision final is on from 8 o'clock tonight. Sam Battle is the UK entry with his song Ein, Zwei, Drei. Delta Goodrum's Aussie entry is tipped to score highly, with Finland the favourites to win. That's the latest. From Radio News Hub, I'm Liz Whittaker.
4: This is your weather update.
1: A bright start for most of us, but gradually turning cloudier from the west with some patchy rain. The best of the brightness across the east with some sunny spells and highs of 14 degrees Celsius.
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So I think the weather department went on strike. I had to read it myself. Putting in the bill for overtime. 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Kicking off with Bryan Adams and Cloud Number 9.

0: approaching 7 minutes past eight in the UK. Ryan Adams. Up on cloud number nine. With cloud number nine. Kicking us off for this Saturday morning. So we are on the 16th of May, already 2026. The Weekend Wake Up is live now on your favourite radio station between now and 10 o'clock with myself, Chris Ironside. Coming up for you today, we have on this day past, present and future. Two number ones, 13 years apart. One of them a fantastic novelty song. We'll have the newspapers around about 8:30. And hour two contains a nostalgic trip back in the top 10 time machine as we revisit a mystery year once more. And if you'd like to get involved with the show this morning, then we'd love to hear from you as always. Presenter Chris at yahoo.com. That's the email address you'll need. Or you can send us a WhatsApp. 07467 902 411. That's the number.
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2: Do I look bothered?

Samantha Tamania and Cecilia Mumba. And always come back to your love. Remember that, always getting your full name if you've done something wrong. Bit of a mouthful to shout every time Samantha Mumba's done something wrong, though. Hopefully she never did. So, as mentioned before, we are on the 16th of May, 2026. Day 136 of the year. 229 left to go. So most of the stories in the papers this morning are bad news from years gone by or about wars or death. 1943, the Germans crushed the Jewish uprising. Yes, resistance in the Warsaw Ghetto was over after a month of fighting. Dozens died in 1974 on this day as Israeli planes bombed seven Palestinian refugee camps. On this day in 1985, two Southwest miners were jailed for life for the murder of taxi driver David Wilkie during the miners' strike. And a tower block, well, that collapsed in 1968 on this day in London's East End. The corner of a new block of flats collapsed. And we were fighting BSE on this day in 1990 as the government again attempted to reassure the public that British beef is safe, despite growing fears over BSE. And John Prescott, well, he was had his most famous moment on this day in 2001 as he punched a protester. Yeah, he punched a man who threw an egg at him during a visit to North Wales. On to some birthdays then for you today. Pierce Brosnan, 73. Olga Corbett, 71. Jack Morris, also 71. Megan Fox is 40, and Gabriella Sabatini, the former tennis player, 56 today. And did you know that Theodore Maiman operated the first optical laser at Hughes Research Labs in Malibu, California on this day in 1960? Well, if you didn't, you do now. What else have we got? Eugene Stoner and Mikhail Kalashnikov, the creators of the M16 rifle and the AK-47 rifle, met on this day in 1990 in Washington, D.C. On to the present then, National Barbecue Day, also Learn to Swim Day, Sea Monkey Day. You'd have a swim in the sea and look at a sea monkey, couldn't you? It's also Drawing Day as well, if you don't fancy going out or getting wet. World Fiddle Day, that means you, it doesn't mean that you can, you know, fiddle your income tax or something, or your expenses. The musical instrument, the fiddle. National Piercing Day as well. I can honestly say I have no piercings at all. Horse Rescue Day as well. Plant a Lemon Tree Day. National Day of Living Together in Peace. And last but not least, a very good morning to all the waiters out there on National Waiters Day. So for our number ones this morning, we're going back to 1998 very shortly, after the number one from this day in 1986, one of my all-time favourite novelty tunes.

0: Turn Back Time from Aqua, number one on this day in 1998, and before that, Spitting Image, number one from 1986, with the Chicken Song.
1: This is the sound.
0: Now, Turn Back Time, featured in the movie Sliding Doors, of course, and became a massive success in the UK, debuting at number one in the singles charts. And this achievement placed Aqua in a highly elite group of artists whose first three consecutive singles all reached the top in the UK, following Barbie Girl and Dr. Jones, of course. When you

pressed the wrong button here. He's played the wrong song. This isn't from the Mystery Year. Well, I can tell you that if you said that, then you get one of these. Because Love Me Do from the Beatles was released as part of EMI's 20th celebration of the Beatles, the 20th anniversary. And it made it to number 4 in this particular year, despite having been released many, many years earlier, of course. Final clues already. Dexy's Midnight Runners had the biggest selling single of the year with Come On Eileen. If you were heading to the flicks, E.T. and Rocky 3 debuted in the cinemas. And one of my all-time favourite sitcoms sadly ended in this year.

0: Oh, and I'll have a dozen date and walnut. And don't think that's three dozen, I've just ordered.
1: Fantastic, brilliant Ronnie Barker and David Jason in Open All Hours, which finished in our mystery year to live on. Forever, though, with the likes of UK Gold, though. Can't really get into still Open All Hours, just never found it the same, unfortunately. And our next song, well, there's a few artists in this. A collaboration, if you like, of the Kids from Fame.

0: Kid Creole and the Coconuts with Annie, I'm Not Your Daddy. Number two this morning. Before that, the very popular Kids from Fame with Star Maker. So we've almost reached the time when I reveal the year and, of course, the number one song. But first, we shall count down the nine we've heard thus far.
1: Number one.
0: Or we can press the wrong button. Oh, it's all going now, isn't it? Right. Let's pause that instead. Let's do what we were meant to do and play this first, shall we? We love live radio. So number 10, Eddie Grant and I Don't Wanna Dance. Chicago at 9 with Hard to Say I'm Sorry. And then at number 8 in this week's chart, we found Fat Larry's Band with Zoom. Number 7, Spandau Ballet with Lifeline. And Tears for Fears with Mad World at 6. Musical Youth with Pass the Dutchie, this week's number 5. And released 20 years later than original, The Beatles with Love Me Do, number 4. The Kids from Fame with Star Maker at 3. You just heard from Kid Creole and the Coconuts with Annie, I'm Not Your Daddy, this week's number 2. So you may have heard a clip of our number one song as all the buttons went west. But before we reveal the number one, congratulations go to the Farleys, that's Mark and Julie, to Simon in France, to Team Frankie, to Rigster, to Mrs. Weekend Wake Up, to Mr. M and to Beasley, all correctly identifying our mystery year as being 1982. So the number one was this.

But this morning's number one, Culture Club. And Do You Really Want to Hurt Me? Our top 10 from 1982. And we'll do another one next Saturday morning, live from 9 o'clock. So a couple more from 1982, songs that weren't in the chart. I bet you can't guess what's next. Oh, yes. We've already played a couple of seconds of this. Simple Minds with Promised You a Miracle follows ABC and The Look of Love.

continuing our 1982 theme. Two great songs from two great albums. Simple Minds with Promised You a Miracle from New Gold Dream, 81, 82, 83, 84. I had that on vinyl, very proud to own that. Before that, ABC with The Look of Love, taken from the album The Lexicon of Love, of course. So that concludes 1982. Right up to date now with Sabrina Carpenter and Madonna.

Definitely still undecided on this one. Something I want to talk about. They both definitely made better songs solo than that collaboration, but it still is not so bad, is it? Madonna, Sabrina Carpenter, and Bring Your Love. Very good morning to Pauline Sully, tuned into the show, and to 407 as well. One more song left from me this Saturday morning. Comes from Heather Small with Proud.

All done for Saturday morning then. Thanks very much for your company. And for those of you who played along with the Top 10 Time Machine. I'm off to watch the most exciting finish to a Scottish Premiership season for a long, long time. Good luck to both Celtic and Hearts. I'll see you in the morning. Have a great Saturday. Tra.

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1: A challenge to Keir Starmer as Prime Minister has taken another step forward, with Andy Burnham now cleared to put his hat in the ring for selection in the Makerfield by-election. Jules Utibridge has more.
2: Labour's ruling body, the National Executive Committee, has granted Mr Burnham permission to stand in the selection process. The Greater Manchester Mayor is seeking to replace Josh Simmons, who is standing down as an MP, to make way for Mr Burnham for a potential return to Parliament. Applications close on Monday and the NEC will endorse the candidates on Thursday. The 18th of June is thought to be the earliest date a by-election could take place.
1: Tens of thousands of people are expected in London for two major demos amid a huge £4.5 million police operation. Armoured vehicles, police horses, dogs, drones and helicopters will be deployed, along with thousands of officers, as the Met aims to avoid clashes between Tommy Robinson's Unite the Kingdom march and the pro-Palestine Nakba Day rally. Prosecutors have been told to consider whether protest placards, banners and chants viewed on social media may count as offences of stirring up hatred during the rallies. The Duchess of Sussex is going to attend a memorial for people who've died after suffering digital harm tomorrow. Meghan will be at the opening of the Lost Screen Memorial in Switzerland. Man City take on Chelsea in the FA Cup later. It's the fourth successive time City have got through. Boss Pep Guardiola reckons there should be a stand at Wembley named after him.
3: Disappointing English football to not make a stand to Pep. You know that. So many times I've been there, at least a lounge or a box or something like that.
1: Hearts and Celtic fans are eagerly awaiting the league title clash. The Scottish Premiership decider kicks off at 12:30. If Hearts win, it'd mark the first time in 66 years that they've taken the trophy. And the Eurovision final gets going from 8:00 tonight. Look Mum No Computer, also known as Sam, battles the UK entry with his song Ein Zwei Drei. That's the latest from Radio News Hub. I'm Liz Whittaker.
4: This is your weather update.
1: Gradually turning cloudier from the west with some patchy rain, the best of the brightness across the east with some sunny spells, feeling mild with a high of 14 degrees Celsius.
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Up first today, we had Dancing on the Ceiling from Lionel Richie and the Digestives, followed by the Stevie Wonder classic there from Songs in the Key of Life. Welcome along once more to Pitchford Towers, your music emporium, keeping all the very best tracks safe just for you. It's Solid Gold Sounds with Chris for the next 2 hours, with only choice cuts for your listening pleasure. If you'd like a shout-out on the programme, or you'd like to suggest something for one of our regular features, the studio text number is 07935 293 622. 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So, straight from the wheels of steel to your ears on today's programme, we've got the long song, the full-length original or extended version, which you don't usually get to hear in that form on the radio. Three of the Best is taken from Prince's late 80s album Love Sexy. There's a very famous song on today's Should Have Been But Wasn't, but still one of those we feature that didn't make it to the UK Top 40. The end of the line quiz is here as always, with our regular challenge to spot the full tune from the very brief clip we play you from the end of a big hit record. And I'll play that a few times throughout the show. The track trio is three pieces of music on a theme, which covers some pop reggae this time. And that's all amongst 120 minutes of the very best, greater and lesser known music from the 1970s, 80s and beyond. And along the way, we'll hear from Asia, the Scorpions, Katrina and the Waves, Bob Marley, Tom Robinson, and Tapao.

0: Pretty Polity. Although we didn't hear much from them until the mid-80s, the Leeds outfit had actually been going since 1977, initially releasing post-punk type material on their self-financed label Rough Trade Records, which did get some airplay on John Peel's Radio 1 show, but they decided to move away from the independent music and punk scene, having been influenced by American funk and disco of the time, such as Chic and the Jacksons, and classic sounds including American soul legends like Aretha Franklin, and 1960s British beat music, which included the Beatles' early recordings. The mainstay of the group is Welsh singer-songwriter Greene Gartside, who's the only member to have been in all the way through. In the early 80s, he decided to take things in a more commercial pop direction, which didn't go down well with his bandmates, and led to a new lineup. The name Scritti-Politti was chosen as a homage to the Italian Marxist writer and political theorist Antonio Gramsci, and the literal Italian translation, which equates to political writings. Absolute was one of a series of intricately programmed dance soul style hits from their second and most successful album, Cupid and Psyche 85, which contained three tracks produced by the legendary Arif Mardin.
1: Chris's Track Trio. Back-to-back music.
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of the tracks Paul Simon recorded for the Graceland album with South African vocal group Ladysmith Black Mambazo. They sing in Zulu on the track, and their refrain roughly translates to, "It's not usual, but in our days we see those things happen. They are women, they can take care of themselves." Also performing on the track is the popular singer from Senegal, Youssou N'Dour, who you may remember went on to have a mainstream hit duetting with Naina Cherry in the 1990s. And if you're looking for social statements or deeper meanings in the lyrics on Graceland, you might be disappointed. Paul Simon considered writing political songs for the album, but decided against it, since he felt he wasn't very good at it. And the point, after all, of the project was to bring the sound of South Africa to the world, not the politics. There's a lot of clever wordplay in Diamonds on the Soles of Her Shoes, taking in an abstract story about a rich girl in New York City and her various suitors. Now, it's the first of our three we're featuring this week from Prince's album, Love Sexy.

Glam Slam, the first of our three of the best from Prince's 1988 album Love Sexy. Not one of the ones that gets a mention these days when people think of Prince, but I think there's some great tracks on that album. The only problem with the album is that it's one of those you occasionally get where all the tracks are stitched together, so we have to have very special versions for radio airplay. This week's long song, On The Way Next, after Tom Robinson.

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1: Tens of thousands of people are expected in London for two huge protests. Tommy Robinson's Unite the Kingdom March and the pro-Palestine Nakba Day rally are both taking place. Policing them is costing the taxpayer £4.5 million. Georgia Lee has more on the Unite the Kingdom event.
2: Sir Keir Starmer says its organisers are peddling hatred and division, and police are planning a huge operation to try and keep things under control. That means thousands of officers will be on the streets, and live facial recognition cameras will be used for the first time at a protest. Now, Downing Street says it respects the right for people to protest peacefully, but anyone causing any trouble can expect to face the full force of the law.
1: The likelihood of a challenge to Sir Keir Starmer's Prime Minister role has stepped up. The Greater Manchester Mayor Andy Burnham is going to be allowed to try to be voted in as an MP, which should mean he could contest the top job. Chelsea and Man City face each other in the FA Cup final this afternoon. Chelsea head coach Callum McFarlane.
3: It means a lot to all Chelsea fans. It's a massive game and I hope we can put in a performance for all the fans.
1: It kicks off at Wembley at 3. Hearts face Celtic in a game which will decide the winner of the Scottish Premiership. Currently, there's just 1 point separating the two sides, and if Hearts win, it'll be the first time since 1960. Finally, it's the Eurovision final later. Musician and YouTuber Look Mum No Computer, also known as Sam Battle from Grantham, carries the hopes of the UK on his shoulders. These fans reckon his song Ein Zwei Drei stands a chance.
4: Oh, it's everything I wanted from our act.
5: I think we actually have a fighting chance. It's a very different sound. Some people love it, some people not so keen on it, but that is every single, you know, act out here.
6: I feel like Sam's got a sense of fun about him that we've been missing for a few years.
1: Finland is the favourite to win the competition, with Delta Goodrum's Aussie entry also tipped to score highly. That's the latest from Radio News Hub. I'm Liz Whittaker.
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1: Gradually turning cloudier from the west with some patchy rain, the best of the brightness across the east with some sunny spells, feeling mild with a high of 14 degrees Celsius.

well into the second hour of today's Solid Gold Sounds with Annie Lennox's cover there of Shining Light. That was released as the first single from her 2009 Greatest Hits album. She performed the song on Friday night with Jonathan Ross, the Paul O'Grady Show, The One Show, This Morning, and it was also part of Comic Relief. The single was only available on download or as part of the Annie Lennox Collection album. The video, shot in a brightly lit multicoloured studio, features Annie playing all the parts of her backing band. Shining Light was originally by Ash, written by their Tim Wheeler, about his then-girlfriend. Tim was highly complimentary about Annie's version of the song, saying that it makes him proud that someone of her stature and talent is doing something different with his song. And now on to our second of three of the best from Prince's Love Sexy. And this was the first release called Alphabet Street.

Now it's time for the Solid Gold Sands travel news. Apparently the highway's jammed at the moment with Broken Heroes on a last chance power drive.

Celtic band from the 1990s, Love and Money there with Strange Kind of Love. Used to love them at the time, not quite sure what happened to them. Anyway, it's time to go back to our end of the line quiz now. Give you another chance to guess that end of a big hit record. And I've got Claude the producer to crank his subwoofer up a bit, because he was a bit quiet, I thought, in the first hour. So I'll try not to talk over it too much, as I almost always do. So what do you think this is the end of? Last few seconds from a big hit record. What do you think that is? No clues this time, but from a huge artist. Okay, it's our end of the line quiz. Last chance to guess now, and we'll play you the answer just before the end of the programme. Now it's time for our should have been but wasn't this week from none other than Billy Joel.

sure there was a single edit of that, 7 minutes of Stan Ridgway and Camouflage. But I say, I'm sure there was, but you know what it's like? Once you start playing it and it's too late then to realise that, oh gosh, that wasn't the actual edit that I wanted to play. But it's as it was. But that brings us more or less to the halfway stage, or just after the halfway stage of today's edition of One Hit Wonders with me, Gord Cooper, 80s One Hit Wonders. And before that, we had Carol Fialka with Hey Matthew, Ofra Haza with I'm Ninaloo, and Toto Coelho with I Eat Cannibals.

probably one of the most recognisable one-hit wonders of the 80s from the film Top Gun. That was Berlin and Take My Breath Away. Lydia Murdoch with Superstar and The Colour Field with Thinking of You. Both of those weren't quite as big a hit, certainly, as Berlin. This coming up next, though, is Waterfront.

One hit wonder as a soloist, but also one hit wonder as the vocalist of rock band Rose Tattoo. That was Angry Anderson with the Suddenly, of course, from Neighbours, the wedding of Jason and Kylie with Neighbours. Before that, we had Joe Fagan with Us Living All Right, the theme tune for the TV series Auf Wiedersehen, Pet and Waterfront and Cry. And all together, that brings us to the end of today's edition of One Hit Wonders with me, God Cooper, the 80s edition today. I'm going to finish off with a little bit of Blue Rondo a la Turk with me and Mr. Sanchez. But if you enjoyed the show enough, I'll see you again, same time, same place, same channel next week. So until then, keep smiling and bye for now.

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1: Tens of thousands of people are in London for two huge rival protests. Tommy Robinson's Unite the Kingdom March and the pro-Palestine Nakba Day rally are both taking place. An unprecedented police operation is costing the taxpayer £4.5 million. Georgia Lee has more on the Unite the Kingdom event.
2: Sir Keir Starmer says its organisers are peddling hatred and division, and police are planning a huge operation to try and keep things under control. That means thousands of officers will be on the streets, and live facial recognition cameras will be used for the first time at a protest. Now, Downing Street says it respects the right for people to protest peacefully, but anyone causing any trouble can expect to face the full force of the law.
1: The likelihood of a challenge to Sir Keir Starmer's Prime Minister role has stepped up. The Greater Manchester Mayor Andy Burnham is going to be allowed to try to be voted in as an MP, which should mean he could contest the top job. A blaze at a waste facility in Scotland has continued into a fifth day. Firefighters are still at the landfill site near Ladybank in Fife. Man City take on Chelsea in the FA Cup final this afternoon. It's the fourth successive time City have gone through. Boss Pep Guardiola reckons there should be a stand at Wembley named after him.
3: Disappointing English football to not make a stand to Pep. You know that. So many times I've been there, at least a lounge or a box or something like that.
1: And final preparations are underway in Vienna ahead of the grand final of the Eurovision Song Contest. The UK's entry is Look Mum, No Computer. Dave Goodman is Eurovision's head of communications.
4: Every artist gets 3 minutes on stage. It's really important what you do with those 3 minutes. And that's why Eurovision is still so popular, because it's gone from artists standing in bow ties in little theatres to huge arenas like the 10,000 capacity Wiener Stadthalle that we're in this year.
1: That's the latest from Radio News Hub. I'm Liz Whittaker.
5: This is your weather update.
1: Turning cloudier from the west with some patchy rain. Best of the brightness across the east with some sunshine. Temperatures a bit closer to average. Highs of 14 degrees Celsius.

0: News.
1: Infatuation isn't all it's cracked up to be in the new horror film Obsession. Creeping into cinemas on Friday the 15th of May, it tells the story of a young man who uses a supernatural toy to make his childhood crush fall in love with him. Be careful what you wish for, though, because things get very intense very fast.
2: Thought we were having a nice day!
3: We are parents.
2: Why does it matter? I thought we were having a nice day!
1: Also in cinemas is The Christophers, with Ian McKellen fronting a new dark comedy about an aging artist who takes a protege under his wing. Michaela Cole co-stars, and here's an example of Ian setting the tone.
4: Have you ever been betrayed?
5: I had a partner who left me for my other partner.
4: I was once in a throuple. Back when it was merely called infidelity.
1: Also in cinemas this week is Bob Odenkirk's action crime comedy called Normal. He's the new sheriff of a seemingly quaint, quiet town until he discovers its dark criminal underbelly. That's your latest entertainment roundup. I'm Faye Cleary.
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Well, a very good morning to you. Welcome to Saturday morning. You're listening to Whaley Radio Go with myself, Marky Mark, with you for the next 2 hours, getting us underway. A great tune from Dollar and the Videos Tech. Still to come, we've got some Starship, Thomason Twins, and a great one from the Human League. They're up next. Don't go.

Three great songs to crank up your Saturday morning. Starship, We Built This City. The Thompson Twins, not heard that one for absolutely ages. And Don't Mess With Dr. Dream. And the Human League. And Don't You Want Me. Still to come, we've got some Nick Kershaw, John Farnham. And a classic from ABC on this Saturday morning.

ABC and Paul Gennaro plays on Welly Radio Gold. Right, lines are open. 0333 303 4676. Or you can email studio@whaleyradiogold.co.uk. Right, up next, we got a bit of Ace of Base, Big Country, and a classic tune from Big Fun.

0: Big Fun and Can't Shake the Feeling. Not heard that for absolutely yonks. Still to come into the final hour of the first hour, we've got Billy Idol, the Blow Monkeys, and a classic tune from Bobby Brown. They're up next here on Whaley Radio Gold.
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1: £4.5 million is being spent on policing two huge rival demonstrations in London today. Tens of thousands of people are in the capital for Tommy Robinson's Unite the Kingdom march and the pro-Palestine Nakba Day rally. Georgia Lee has more details on the Unite the Kingdom protest.
2: Police say they're planning an operation on an unprecedented scale today. Thousands of officers will be on the streets, along with armoured vans, police horses and drones. And for the first time ever at the protest, live facial recognition cameras. Now the Prime Minister's criticised those behind it today and promised a tougher stance earlier this week on what he called far-right agitators. He says he respects the right to protest, but those breaking the rules will face the full force of the law.
1: The Mayor of Greater Manchester is a step closer to challenging Sir Keir Starmer for the role of Prime Minister. Andy Burnham's been given the thumbs up from Labour to try for a position as an MP. If he gets the seat, he'll be able to make a move to take the top job. Police are trying to find a man who stood in an East London street and threatened Jewish people. Officers were sent to Whitechapel Road in Tower Hamlets after an online video showed the suspect making threats of violence and slurs. The Jewish Community Police Force, Shomrim, described the footage as a horrific video circulating on social media. And the grand final of the Eurovision Song Contest takes place tonight. Look Mum No Computer, aka Sam Battle, is the UK's entry. The musician and YouTuber is best known for his homemade musical instruments and has created the set for the competition himself. Dave Goodman is Eurovision's head of communications.
3: The UK this year, like so many of the other broadcasters and artists taking part, are sending something that I think is probably identifiably British, which is really good. And that's what I think leads to success in this competition. People know where you're from. It's really good that people can identify your song.
1: It starts at 8 o'clock. That's the latest from Radio News Hub. I'm Liz Whittaker.
4: This is your weather update.
1: Turning cloudier from the west with some patchy rain. Best of the brightness across the east with some sunshine. Temperatures a bit closer to average. Highs of 14 degrees Celsius.
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5: 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We're going to all take you back. To kick us off this week, we're travelling to the early 80s. It was when Ronald Reagan ended the grain embargo. Bill Schumann won his 8,000th horse race. And Your Kiss Is On My List was playing on your radio. 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

0: You're listening to Charted Classic Hits in Excess with The Loved One. Some people would say this track was actually from 1987, but the original studio version was issued on a standalone single in March 1981, but in Australia only. It reached number 20 on the national charts and was later featured on their compilation In Excessive in 1982. The band then re-recorded the track subsequently in a different arrangement for their 1987 international album Kick. Well, let's head to Dr. Hook, where girls can get it. On Charted Classic Hits.
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0: That's your number 24 this week, Dolly Parton with 9 to 5 off the chart, April the 24th, 1981. The track was originally released in November the 3rd, 1980, off the album 9 to 5 and Odd Jobs. The track did really well, getting number 9 on the Australian Kent Music Report, number 1 on the Canadian Top Singles, and number 1 on the US Billboard 100. 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It is Steve Winwood, and While You See a Chance, Take It.
1: Number 19.

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1: Tens of thousands of people are in London for two huge rival protests. Tommy Robinson's Unite the Kingdom march and the pro-Palestine Nakba Day rally are both taking place. An unprecedented police operation is costing the taxpayer £4.5 million. Georgia Lee has more on the Unite the Kingdom event.
2: Sir Keir Starmer says its organisers are peddling hatred and division, and police are planning a huge operation to try and keep things under control. That means thousands of officers will be on the streets, and live facial recognition cameras will be used for the first time at a protest. Now, Downing Street says it respects the right for people to protest peacefully, but anyone causing any trouble can expect to face the full force of the law.
1: The likelihood of a challenge to Sir Keir Starmer's Prime Minister role has stepped up. The Greater Manchester Mayor Andy Burnham is going to be allowed to try to be voted in as an MP, which should mean he could contest the top job. A blaze at a waste facility in Scotland has continued into a fifth day. Firefighters are still at the landfill site near Ladybank in Fife. Man City take on Chelsea in the FA Cup final this afternoon. It's the fourth successive time City have gone through. Boss Pep Guardiola reckons there should be a stand at Wembley named after him.
3: Disappointing English football to not make a stand to Pep. You know that. So many times I've been there, at least a lounge or a box or something like that.
1: And final preparations are underway in Vienna ahead of the grand final of the Eurovision Song Contest. The UK's entry is Look Mum, No Computer. Dave Goodman is Eurovision's head of communications.
4: Every artist gets 3 minutes on stage. It's really important what you do with those 3 minutes. And that's why Eurovision is still so popular, because it's gone from artists standing in bow ties in little theatres to huge arenas like the 10,000 capacity Wiener Stadthalle that we're in this year.
1: That's the latest from Radio News Hub. I'm Liz Whittaker.
0: This is your weather update.
1: Turning cloudier from the west with some patchy rain. Best of the brightness across the east with some sunshine. Temperatures a bit closer to average. Highs of 14 degrees Celsius.

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4: 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And this week, April the 24th, 1981, is no exception. We've got The Quick coming up very, very soon. The Pretenders, some Stray Cats, a bit of Blondie, some more Dr. Hook in this hour, some Roxy Music, Phil Collins, all coming up here on Charted Classic Hits.
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0: China Classic Hits is the radio show we counter the biggest charted hits of the 70s and 80s with the quick and hip Shake Jerk, which became a hit in Australia, reaching number 12, and their first album on the uptake was quickly released, remixed and repackaged as a One Night in Blackout in Canada, and also a fascinating rhythm in Europe. The album was then released to the rest of the world in 1982 with the single The Rhythm of the Jungle. Let's head to a track that was a radio hit and reached number 11 in the UK. It's The Pretenders with Message of Love.
1: Number 12.

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0: It was the Stray Cats from 1980 with Dave Edmonds as the producer, with Runaway Boys, a debut single from the American band, and peaked at number 9 on the singles charts, the biggest success in Finland, where they reached number 1, and the song was later included in their self-titled album. 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Hope you're enjoying this week's edition of April the 24th, 1981. I've been looking forward to this track. It's Blondie with Rapture on Charted Classic Hits.
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1: Number 7.

probably not the cleanest version of Wild Colonial Boy, was a Irish-Australian folk ballad which talks about a bushranger in colonial Australia who dies during a gunfight with local police. So this next track will be well known with lots of Australians because it will sound like a particular commercial for a particular shop that we actually shop in Australia, which is called Kmart. And it was actually the swinger

0: 2002. Pretty crazy for a New Zealand band to release such a great track that Kmart Australia would play it for a number of years. But here's the actual track. It got to number one in Australia and number three in New Zealand. It's Counting the Bee.
1: Number six.

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1: Number 3.

0: from the album Kings of the Wild Frontier. That was Adam and the Ants with Ant Music, one of my favourites of theirs. Number one in Australia, number two in the UK singles, number 11 in Sweden. It's an interesting one. And also got certified platinum in Australia with 70,000 units and 500,000 units in the UK. This is Charlie Classic Hits. We are celebrating April the 24th, 1981. So if you have been enjoying this week's edition, make sure you do jump on facebook.com/ Charlie Classic Hits, where you can download this week's edition.
1: Number two.
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0: This song's really ruined for me. Phil Collins with In the Air Tonight. The amount of times I think of a Cadbury ad and a gorilla literally playing the drums, which really is just not something I would be thinking about. If you've got no idea what I'm talking about, jump on your YouTubes or anything that you would actually browse or stream, anything like that. Make sure you jump on and have a look at the Cadbury ad with a gorilla playing drums with Phil Collins. Yeah, not my sort of cup of tea, trust me. You listen to Charted Classic Hits. This week we are celebrating a absolute swinger of a chart. The 24th of April, 1981. Just kind of swinging in the winds of what we've had this week. Not really, I'm actually just delaying this week's
1: number one.

0: The position number one for this week here on Charted Classic Hits, Sheena Easton with 9 to 5, with the B-side being Moody My Love off the album Take My Time. The track got to number one in Australia, number one in Canada, number four in Argentina.
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2: £4.5 million is being spent on policing two huge rival demonstrations in London today. Tens of thousands of people are in the capital for Tommy Robinson's Unite the Kingdom march and the pro-Palestine Nakba Day rally. Georgia Lee has more details on the Unite the Kingdom protest.
3: Police say they're planning an operation on an unprecedented scale today. Thousands of officers will be on the streets, along with armoured vans, police horses and drones. And for the first time ever at the protest, live facial recognition cameras. Now the Prime Minister's criticised those behind it today and promised a tougher stance earlier this week on what he called far-right agitators. He says he respects the right to protest, but those breaking the rules will face the full force of the law.
2: The Mayor of Greater Manchester is a step closer to challenging Sir Keir Starmer for the role of Prime Minister. Andy Burnham's been given the thumbs up from Labour to try for a position as an MP. If he gets the seat, he'll be able to make a move to take the top job. Police are trying to find a man who stood in an East London street and threatened Jewish people. Officers were sent to Whitechapel Road in Tower Hamlets after an online video showed the suspect making threats of violence and slurs. The Jewish Community Police Force, Shomrim, described the footage as a horrific video circulating on social media. And the grand final of the Eurovision Song Contest takes place tonight. Look Mum No Computer, aka Sam Battle, is the UK's entry. The musician and YouTuber is best known for his homemade musical instruments and has created the set for the competition himself. Dave Goodman is Eurovision's head of communications.
4: The UK this year, like so many of the other broadcasters and artists taking part, are sending something that I think is probably identifiably British, which is really good. And that's what I think leads to success in this competition. People know where you're from. It's really good that people can identify your song.
2: It starts at 8 o'clock. That's the latest from Radio News Hub. I'm Liz Whittaker.
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6: Rain will clear east overnight, although wet weather is likely to linger across eastern and southeast England. Clearer skies elsewhere with temperatures staying mild, lows of 6 degrees.
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11: 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I'm Mark Hanna. 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
11: May is flying by. Week number two is just about over. And back on this date in 1973, Stevie Wonder held the number one spot on the Billboard Hot 100, his third, and You Are the Sunshine of My Life won him a Grammy for Best Male Pop Vocal Performance.

0: Well, there you go. From late 1964, early 1965, it's Hugh Harris, Danny Austin, Dave Watt, Norman Donegan, and Marianne Thomas. So no Kitty to tell us about The Boy from New York City. The Ad-Libs from Bayonne, New Jersey, and their only top 40 hit. I'm Mark Hanna. This is Jukebox Gold.
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0: Hi, how are you? I'm Mark Hanna, and I hope you're doing fantabulous listening to all the great music of the 50s, 60s, and 70s right here on Jukebox Gold. This song was originally recorded by Johnny Mathis in 1972, but this version was the big hit, selling over 2 million copies and topping the Billboard Hot 100 in January of 74. This

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3: 1964.

1964, that's Bad Times, from a group that had a bit of success in America, riding the wave of English acts crossing the pond, the Roulettes. In the 1970s, two of the band members, lead guitarist Russ Ballard and drummer Rob Henrit, would resurface in the group Argent, led by ex-zombie Rod Argent. I'm Mark Hanna. Join me again next time when we remember the British Invasion.

If today's your birthday, happy birthday. You shared with two musical artists who were not only born on the same date, but the same day back in 1936. The first is rock pioneer Charlie Gracie, who was born in Philadelphia 86 years ago. Here he is with the original version of Butterfly, which reached number 12 on the UK singles chart and number 1 on the Billboard Hot 100.

other artist born on this day in 1936 is Walden Robert Cassotto, better known as Bobby Darin. He died following a heart operation in 1973 at the age of only 37. His first million-selling hit was Splish Splash in 1958, followed a year later by the number two recording with Neil Sedaka on piano, Dream Lover.

Also born on this date in 1943 in Bishopbriggs, Scotland, was Jack Bruce of the group Cream. Here they are with White Room, a top 10 hit in 1968.

0: fast on that one. From 1960, Look in My Eyes, a top 20 song and second big hit for the Chantels, considered by many to be the first black girl group to have success in the U.S. I'm Mark Hanna. Join me again next time down here in the Record Vault as we search for another Forgotten 45.
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0: Back on this date in 2015, we lost the great B.B. King at the age of 89. He was born on a Mississippi cotton plantation to sharecroppers and became who some called the most important electric guitarist of the last half of the 20th century.

Orlando on May 14th, 1998, at the age of 82, Frank Sinatra closed his blue eyes for the last time. He was, of course, one of the best-selling music artists of all time, having sold an estimated 150 million records worldwide, and he has been called the greatest singer of the 20th century. Let's do two from the mid-60s from Francis Albert Sinatra.

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1: Time for another answer song. A song made in response to a previous one, usually by another artist, but not always. And here we go.

Little Sister, written by Doc Pomus and Mort Schumann, and recorded by Elvis Presley, who enjoyed a number five hit with it back in 1961. The lyrics mention Jim Dandy, which was the title of a 1956 tune by Laverne Baker. An answer song to Little Sister with the same melody but different lyrics was recorded and released under the title Hey Memphis by Baker in September 1961.

Hi, Mark Hanna, keeping you company with the greatest hits of the 50s, 60s, and 70s. Almost 10 years after their first hit, Chicago scored their last top 40 of the 1970s in late 1978, early 1979. From their album Hot Sheets, this went to number 14 on the Billboard Hot 100. Peter Cetera and the gang talking about their No Tell Lover.

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1: Two major protests are underway in London amid a huge £4.5 million police operation. Armoured vehicles have been deployed, along with around 4,000 officers on duty, as the Met aims to avoid clashes between Tommy Robinson's Unite the Kingdom march and the pro-Palestine Nakba Day rally. Tens of thousands of people have gathered for the Unite the Kingdom march, waving union flags, while protesters in South Kensington are carrying Palestine flags. Final preparations are underway in Vienna ahead of the grand final of the Eurovision Song Contest. The UK's entry, Look Mum No Computer, real name Sam Battle, is hoping his song Eins Zwei Drei will impress. Dave Goodman is Eurovision's head of communications and tells us why the competition remains so popular.
2: Every artist gets 3 minutes on stage. It's really important what you do with those 3 minutes, and that's why Eurovision is still so popular, because it's gone from artists standing in bow ties in little theatres to huge arenas like the 10,000 capacity Wiener Stadthalle that we're in this year.
1: The Mayor of Greater Manchester is a step closer to challenging Sir Keir Starmer for the role of Prime Minister. Andy Burnham's been given the thumbs up from Labour to try for a position as an MP. If he gets the seat in Makefield, he will be able to make a move to take the top job. Enjoying the arts could be as important as exercise in slowing ageing. Researchers found a variety of activities were useful, including reading, listening to music, or visiting a gallery or museum. Professor Daisy Fancourt led the study at UCL.
3: Well, I think we're all quite good at remembering little rules, like getting our five a day of fruit and vegetables, or our 10,000 steps, or whatever it might be. And I think it's a great idea to try and incorporate similar daily engagements in arts and creative activities if we can, even if that's just for 15 or 20 minutes.
1: And hearts have been broken at Celtic Park as the home side clinched another William Hill Scottish Premiership title on the final day of the season. Celtic left it late to win their 14th title in 15 years. From Radio News Hub, I'm Johnny Holmes.
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1: Rain will clear east overnight, although wet weather is likely to linger across eastern and southeast England. Clearer skies elsewhere, with temperatures staying mild, lows of 6 degrees.

0: Well, that's the one that started my infatuation with Carly Simon, her breakthrough top 10 hit from 1971, That's the Way I've Always Heard It Should Be. I'm Mark Hanna, this is Jukebox Gold, and on we go with the greatest hits of the 50s, 60s, and 70s.
1: Here's what's happening!
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0: From Scotland, there's Donovan. Donovan Leitch, to be exact, and Hurdy Gurdy Man from the spring of 1968. A song that went all the way to number 5 on the U.S. charts. Mark Hanna joined me again for another trip to the psychedelic 60s.
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0: They called him Mr. Excitement, and he was instrumental in transitioning R&B to soul. Here's Jackie Wilson from 1966.

music says it all in that 1966 instrumental hit, no matter what shape your stomach's in. Heard not only on the radio, but on TV as well in Alka-Seltzer commercials. It's by the T-Bones, who later recorded as Hamilton Joe, Frank and Reynolds.

Dance by the Light of the Silvery Moon from the Olympics back in 1960. It only reached number 47 on the Billboard Hot 100, but I always liked it. And it was based on a song that goes way back, Buffalo Gals. And when I say way back, how about 1844?

1959, there's Vincent Francis Guzzo, better known as Frankie Ford, and his gold record of Sea Cruise. We've got more variety than you can imagine here on Jukebox Gold. From a rocker from the 50s to one from the 70s, McCartney and Wings, named for his Land Rover, a top 10 hit, Helen Wheels.

0: the Motown Express with your conductor, Mark Hanna, heading to Detroit, Hitsville, USA, and another Motown memory.
1: Motown memory. 1962.
2: You broke my heart because I couldn't dance. You didn't even want me around. And now I'm back to let you know I can really shake them down.

I'm Mark Hanna with another Motown Memory. This time, a song written by Motown founder and CEO Berry Gordy Jr. and performed by the Contours. It was their only top 40 single, but it achieved that feat twice. Once when it was released in 1962 when it peaked at number 3, and again in 1987 when it reached number 11 after being featured in the film Dirty Dancing.

0: a hot summer night, would you offer your throat to the wolf with the red roses?
1: Will he offer me his mouth?
0: Yes.
1: Will he offer me his teeth?
0: Yes.
1: Will he offer me his jaws?
0: Yes.
1: Will he offer me his hunger?
0: Yes.
1: Again, will he offer me his hunger?
0: Yes.
1: And will he starve without me?
0: Yes.
1: Then does he love me?
0: Yes.
1: Yes.
0: On a hot summer night, would you offer your throat to the wolf with the red roses?
1: Yes.
0: I bet you say that to all the boys.

It's hard to believe that barely cracked the top 40 when it was released as a single off of Bat Out of Hell back in 1977. It peaked at number 39 that year. That's Meat Loaf, and you took the words right out of my mouth. It was back on this date in 1998, Seinfeld's final two-part episode was aired on NBC TV. And in 1989, the ABC crime dramedy, Moonlighting, was last aired.

Three strikes and you're out. Love is like a baseball game. The Philly sound of the Intruders from 1968. Written, of course, by Gamble and Huff. I'm Mark Hanna. Joining me again next time right here in the city of brotherly love for...

very special night. Do you remember a girl? That very special girl. Well, to the old and to the new, we rededicate

What a Night, and Oh, What a Song. The Mighty, Mighty Dells with a cover of their own song. It was originally done in a doo-wop style back in 1956, then reworked into that soulful style in 1969 when it reached number 10 on the Billboard Hot 100. I'm Mark Hanna here on Jukebox Gold, bringing you the greatest hits of the 50s, 60s, and 70s.

0: What a great sound. The Ronettes with Ronnie Spector, of course, one of the most popular girl groups of the 1960s, placing more than 8 songs in the Billboard Hot 100, 5 of which became top 40 hits, including that one, Do I Love You, which reached number 34 in 1964.
1: Well, that's just about going to do it for me today. I hope these last 2 hours brought back a lot of great memories. I hope to see you next week for more of the 50s, 60s, and 70s right here on Jukebox Gold. In the meantime, enjoy the week and stay safe.

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1: Wes Streeting has confirmed he would enter a leadership contest to replace Sir Keir Starmer, telling reporters, "I'll be standing." He said Britain must pursue a new special relationship with the European Union and signalled he wanted to see the country rejoin the trade bloc in the future. Streeting has warned Labour will be the handmaidens of Nigel Farage and the breakup of the United Kingdom unless it changes course. The grand final of the Eurovision Song Contest takes place tonight. Look Mum No Computer, aka Sam Battle, is the UK's entry. The musician and YouTuber is best known for his homemade musical instruments and has created the set for the competition himself. Dave Goodman is Eurovision's head of communications.
2: The UK this year, like so many of the other broadcasters and artists taking part, are sending something that I think is probably identifiably British, which is really good. And that's what I think leads to success in this competition. People know where you're from. It's really good that people can identify your song.
1: Thousands of people have gathered in central London for rival demonstrations organised by Tommy Robinson supporters and pro-Palestine groups. The Metropolitan Police say 11 people have been arrested by early afternoon as around 4,000 officers were deployed in a major security operation costing £4.5 million. Weight loss drugs could be helping with asthma symptoms. A study presented to the European Congress on Obesity claims people who use the drugs had a reduction in asthma flare-ups and inhaler use. Dr. Erica Kennington is the head of research at Asthma and Lung UK.
3: Some people living with obesity and asthma struggle to lose weight. This is often because they're anxious about becoming breathless or having an asthma attack, but this means they're stuck in a vicious cycle of not being able to lose weight and their asthma worsening. So it's really positive news that these drugs that support weight loss can offer a promising alternative.
1: And Celtic dashed Hearts' Scottish Premiership dreams in dramatic fashion as Dejan Mehdar's late VAR-assisted winner helped the hosts secure a 3-1 victory in the title decider. From Radio News Hub, I'm Johnny Holmes.
0: This is your weather update.
1: Rain will clear east overnight, although wet weather is likely to linger across eastern and southeast England. Clearer skies elsewhere, with temperatures staying mild, lows of 6 degrees.
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5: Infatuation isn't all it's cracked up to be in the new horror film Obsession. Creeping into cinemas on Friday the 15th of May, it tells the story of a young man who uses a supernatural toy to make his childhood crush fall in love with him. Be careful what you wish for, though, because things get very intense very fast.
6: Thought we were having a nice day!
7: We are parents.
6: Why does it matter?
7: We are.
5: Also in cinemas is The Christophers, with Ian McKellen fronting a new dark comedy about an aging artist who takes a protege under his wing. Michaela Cole co-stars, and here's an example of Ian setting the tone.
8: Have you ever been betrayed?
9: I had a partner who left me for my other partner.
8: I was once in a throuple. Back when it was merely called infidelity.
5: Also in cinemas this week is Bob Odenkirk's action crime comedy called Normal. He's the new sheriff of a seemingly quaint, quiet town until he discovers its dark criminal underbelly. That's your latest entertainment roundup. I'm Faye Cleary.
0: The greatest hits of all time. Dave Marley's Classic Chart Rundown. Taking you back in time. The music you grew up with.
10: 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What will the year be today? 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

And so welcome along to another classic chart rundown with me, Dave Marley, where today we concentrate on the chart of April 1975. At this week's number 20, down from last week's 17, was Elton John and Philadelphia Freedom. And you just heard at this week's number 19, down from last week's number 6, Guys and Dolls, and There's a Whole Lot of Loving. And it's a non-mover at this week.

0: Oi, Mush!
1: Get out!
0: Yeah, you!
1: Get out!
0: Move your Irish!
1: Get out of town!
0: And he went with a quack and a waddle and a quack and a flurry of eiderdown. There he went, waddle waddle, all on his Jack Jones, and he did not have the ump.

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Anyway, the big Albright struck again. 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
1: The best.
0: What a mover. 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
1: The best in town.
0: Not a quack, not a

0: nip down the road and give some of these dinners a bit of GBH in the parson's nose. There's one over there now. Hold up.
1: And so it's a fall of five spaces from last week's number 10 to this week's number 15 for Mike Reed and the Ugly Duckling as we continue the chart countdown for April 1975. It's a climb of two spaces from last week's 16 to this week's
2: number 14
1: for the Glitter Band.

0: choices from last week's 16 to this week's 14 for the Glitter Band and The Tears I Cried, and it was a brand new entry at this week's number 13 for Gilbert Bécaud and A Little Love and Understanding. And it's up one from last week's number 13 to this week's
1: number 12
0: for Wigan's Evasion.

0: And so it's a climb of one space from last week's 13 to this week's 12, Wigan's evasion and skiing in the snow. And it's another brand new entry at this week's
1: number 11
0: for the 3 degrees.

0: garden for the 3 degrees and take good care of yourself as we step inside the top 10 of April 1975. It's another brand new entry at this week's
1: number 10
0: for Susan Cadogan.

0: So it's another brand new entry at this week's number 10 for Susan Cadogan and Hurt So Good. And it's up 5 from last week's 14 to this week's
1: number 9
0: for 10cc.

0: Climb at 5 spaces from last week's 14 to this week's number 9, 10cc and Life is a Minestrone. And it's down 3 from last week's number 5 to this week's
1: number 8
0: for the goodies.
2: Come on, everybody, it's Gibbon time!
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0: boobie chipper. We like that monkey, get a little funky, and in a while start to smile. Gibbon, half a chance.
1: Do, do, do the funky Gibbon.

0: Buy me a bunch of blue gibbons to tie up my Bonnie Brown.
1: So it's down three from last week's number five to this week's number eight, the goodies and the funky gibbon. And it's another brand new entry at this week's
2: number seven
1: for Minnie Riperton.

0: And so it's a brand new entry at this week's number 7 for Minnie Riperton and Loving You, and it's another brand new entry at this week's
1: number 6
0: for Mud.

So it's another brand new entry at this week's number six for Mudd and Oh Boy, as we continue the chart countdown for April 1975. It's down one from last week's number four to this week's number

0: Jim Gill's track drops down one space from last week's number 4 to this week's number 5 with Swing Your Daddy, and it's down one from last week's number 3 to this week's
1: number 4
0: for Peter Shelley.

0: Peter Shelley drops down from last week's number three to this week's number four with Love Me, Love My Dog as we step inside the top three of April 1975. It's down one from last week's number two to this week's
1: number three
0: for the sweet.

0: down one from last week's number two to this week's number three, The Sweet and Fox on the Run. And it's up from last week's number nine to this week's
1: number two
0: for Bobby Goldsborough.

0: And so Bobby Goldsboro climbs 7 spaces from last week's number 9 to this week's number 2 with Honey. We're moments away from finding out what was number 1 in April 1975. Before we do, let's recap on the top 10. A brand new entry at this week's number 10 for Susan Cadogan and Hurt So Good. Up from last week's 14 to this week's 9, 10cc, Life is a Minestrone. Down from last week's 5 to this week's number 8, The Goodies and Funky Gibbon. A new entry at this week's number 7 for Minnie Riperton and Loving You. And another new entry at this week's number 6 for Mud and Oh Boy. Down one from last week's 4 to this week's 5, Jim Gilstrap, Swing Your Daddy. And it's down one from last week's number 3 to this week's number 4, Peter Shelley and Love Me, Love My Dog. Inside the top.
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2: Wes Streeting has confirmed he would enter a Labour leadership contest to replace Sir Keir Starmer. He said Britain must pursue a new special relationship with the European Union and signalled he wanted to see the country rejoin the trade bloc in the future. Here's the moment he confirmed he would stand.
3: We need a proper contest with the best candidates on the field, and I'll be standing.
2: Meanwhile, Andy Burnham has claimed he is focused on winning a seat in Parliament rather than ousting Sir Keir as Prime Minister. But the Mayor of Greater Manchester also said he was prepared to fight to the highest level if he is successful in contesting and then winning the Makerfield by-election. It's Eurovision final tonight. Musician and YouTuber Look Mum No Computer, also known as Sam Battle from Grantham, carries the hopes of the UK on his shoulders. These fans reckon his song Eins Zwei Drei stands a chance.
4: Oh, it's everything I wanted from our act.
5: I think we actually have a fighting chance. It's a very different sound. Some people love it, some people not so keen on it, but that is every single, you know, act out here.
6: I feel like Sam's got a sense of fun about him that we've been missing for a few years.
2: Finland is the favourite to win, though, with Delta Gudrum's Aussie entry also tipped to score highly. A blaze at a waste facility in Fife has continued into a fifth day as firefighters remain at the scene. Fire crews are still dealing with the incident at the landfill site near Ladybank as of Saturday morning. The alarm was raised at about 1:35 p.m. on Tuesday. At the height of the incident, 12 appliances and specialist resources were dealing with the blaze. And Manchester City have kept alive their slim hopes of winning a domestic treble as Antoine Semenyo's sensational second-half finish broke Chelsea's resolve to settle the FA Cup final 1-0 at Wembley in a cagey affair. That is the latest. From Radio News Hub, I'm Johnny Holmes.
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2: Rain will clear east overnight, although wet weather is likely to linger across eastern and southeast England. Clearer skies elsewhere, with temperatures staying mild, lows of 6 degrees.

song, Cliff Richard, She's So Beautiful, written and also performed with Stevie Wonder. He was in Los Angeles, Cliff Richard was in London. And before that, it was Roman Holiday, Don't Try to Stop It. So, this is Rob Charles. Hello, thank you for being there. I'm here for the next hour and 50 minutes of those songs that don't get played on the radio anymore. The Human League now, tell me when.

Human League and Tell Me When. So the idea of this radio show is to play out those songs that radio stations just seem to have forgotten about. I do not know why, because if, like you, I probably bought some of these songs back in the day, maybe on vinyl or CD single. Like this, 1993. This is Billy Joel and All About Soul on those songs that don't get played on the radio anymore.

Thank you, Steve, for getting in touch via the email, rob@robcharles.com. He says, any chance you could play Brendan and Gimme Some? Yes, will do. 1977. Oh, I remember.

radio station near you. These are the songs that don't get played on the radio anymore. B.A. Robertson, Bang Bang, from 1979 and from 1972. These are the Fortunes. Star

0: It was 1972 for the Fortunes and Storm in a Teacup. Memories for me, I was about 9 years of age. Yeah, I was 9 years of age when I left Northwich in Cheshire because my dad was bakery manager at Robert's Bread. And we moved to Manchester, a place called Withenshaw in Manchester. My dad opened up his bakery shop. And I left my mate behind, Andrew Smith. And a couple of weeks ago now, I actually went back to Northwich in Cheshire and had a look around, and Andrew Smith's dad, my mate, is still there.
1: Yeah.
0: Incredible. Hopefully bringing back some memories for you. Right now, this is the Kane Gang and Respect Yourself. This, by the way, has been chosen by Steve K. Sounds like a DJ name to me. Hi, I'm Steve K. This is the

New York, Yes Please, Elbow Bones and the Racketeers. What a great name. That was a hit, by the way, the only hit for them back in 1984. And before that, chosen by...

can see it now on my mum and dad's radiogram. It was on the Pi record label for Wigan's Chosen Few, and Footsie from 1979 was a top 10 hit. In fact, just inside the top 10, reached number 9. And before that, Aretha Franklin. When was the last time you heard that played on the radio? Jump to it. This is Rob Charles, and these are the songs that don't get played on the radio anymore. Any song suggestions for future week shows, then by all means get in touch and let me know via the radio station's website, or you can email me direct, rob@robcharles.com. Where were you in 1983, and what were you up to when this was a hit for Captain Sensible? Glad It's All Over on Song.

When was the last time you heard Captain Sensible? From The Damned. He had a couple of solo hits. That was one of them, Glad It's All Over. These are the songs that don't get played on the radio anymore. The radio stations that, they just seem to have forgotten about these songs. I don't know why. I mean, love them or hate them, they were hits back in the day, like this. 100 Ton and a Feather. And It Only Takes a Minute, Girl. Standing by the way, in the next hour, three songs from 1 year. Big question is, can you work out the year? We'll do it in the next hour.

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1: Wes Streeting has confirmed he would stand in any Labour leadership contest to replace Sir Keir Starmer, saying the party needs a proper contest over its future direction. In his first appearance since resigning as Health Secretary, Streeting also called for Britain to build a new special relationship with the European Union. Streeting made it clear who he thinks the real rival is.
2: Because when Labour loses, the country loses, and the stakes are higher than ever. Because for the first time in Labour's history, our biggest opponents aren't the Conservatives, but Nigel Farage and Reform.
1: The King is greatly shocked and saddened to have learned of the death of a service person who fell from their steed following a display at the Royal Windsor Horse Show. The soldier was part of the King's troop, Royal Horse Artillery, and fell at around 7 p.m. on Friday after exiting the arena. Despite being given immediate medical treatment, the soldier sustained serious injuries, and police have confirmed he died at the scene. Hearts have been broken at Celtic Park as the home side clinched another William Hill Scottish Premiership title on the final day of the season. Hearts have led much of the season and led again through captain Lawrence Shankland before Celtic came back. Midlothian fan John Connolly is devastated.
3: We tried. I mean, was it a penalty? I mean, I haven't actually seen the... Was it a penalty? I don't think it was, but it's devastating.
1: Manchester City kept alive their hopes of winning a domestic treble as Antoine Semenyo's sensational second-half strike broke Chelsea's resolve to settle the FA Cup final 1-0 at Wembley. And it's the Eurovision final tonight. Musician and YouTuber Look Mum No Computer, also known as Sam Battle from Grantham, carries the hopes of the UK on his shoulders. Finland is favourite to win, though, with Delta Goodrum's Aussie entry also tipped to score highly. That's the latest from Radio News Hub. I'm Johnny Holmes.
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1: Rain will clear east overnight, although wet weather is likely to linger across eastern and southeast England. Clearer skies elsewhere with temperatures staying mild, lows of 6 degrees.
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5: This is the Triple Teaser. Three songs from 1 year. But can you work out the year with Rob Charles?

And previous to that, we had Eddie Grant, Do You Feel My Love? Just got Elbert sing along, and we started off with the Stray Cats and the Runaway Boys. So, three songs from 1 year. It's the triple teaser. Any ideas of the year when Robin Cousins was the sports personality of the year in the UK and also went on to win the gold medal in the men's figure skating at the Winter Olympics this particular year? On TV in the UK, an audience with Dame Edna Everidge, Juliet Bravo. Do you remember that on a Saturday night? Juliet Bravo. You could also see The Muppet Show, which I think was on about 5 o'clock on a Sunday afternoon, wasn't it? The first series of Yes Minister, you could see Hill Street Blues. And as for the films at the cinema, at your local cinema, you could see Flash Gordon, Gregory's Girl. Yeah, what a great film Gregory's Girl was. McVicar. An airplane. Oh, the memories. Cliff Richard, by the way, was awarded an OBE in the Queen's New Year's Honours List. Any ideas of the year? The triple teaser this week from 1980. What were you doing in 1980? I was about to start catering college at South Trafford College in Manchester. Well, Altrincham, to be precise. City and Guild 706 1 and 2 and the alcoholic beverages lesson.

Prefab Sprouts with the sound of crying. Mark Story suggested I play this song. So, Mark, here we go. Cheap Trick, I Want You to Want Me on those songs that don't get played on the radio any

0: more like that. 1988, Rick Astley, and She Wants to Dance with Me.
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very underrated song from Slade. Just love that. In fact, I'll go as far to say that's my favourite song by Noddy Holder and Slade. Every Day. Before that, Gary Moore from 1990. And Still Got the Blues for You. Gary Thompson says, any chance you could play Steve Miller on songs that don't get played in the radio anymore? Gary.

Thompson, thank you for your song choice. Steve Miller and Fly Like an Eagle. 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You can do it that way. 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Just click on that Contact Us form. And I'll tell you what, I'm going to play another song from Steve Miller. The Steve Miller Band, Keeps Me Wondering Why.

and Rough Justice, songs that don't get played on the radio anymore. Deborah Harry, former singer with Blondie, still is now. But in the 1980s, she sort of stepped out from the front of the band and had a couple of solo hits. This

to just say thank you for listening to those songs that don't get played on the radio anymore with me, Rob Charles, on this radio station. And thank you to the management and staff of this radio station for letting me be here playing out these songs. John Lennon, Fergal Sharkey, and Roxy Music.

These are, and have been, the songs that don't get played on the radio anymore. Until now, I've played them out on this radio station. That is Roxy Music, Over You, from 1980. And 10 years later, in 1990, the former lead singer of Hot Chocolate, this is Errol Brown, and Send a Prayer to Heaven. Until next week, songs that don't get played on the radio anymore. Stay safe.

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1: Tens of thousands of people attended two major protests in central London, as police said there were 31 arrests. Tommy Robinson's Unite the Kingdom march and the pro-Palestine Nakba Day rally both took place with about 4,000 police officers on duty. 31 arrests have been made as of about 4:30 p.m. on Saturday, according to police. Wes Streeting has confirmed he would enter a Labour leadership contest to replace Sir Keir Starmer. He said Britain must pursue a new special relationship with the European Union and signalled he wanted to see the country rejoin the trade bloc in the future. Here's the moment he confirmed he would stand.
2: We need a proper contest with the best candidates on the field, and I'll be standing.
1: Meanwhile, Andy Burnham has claimed he is focused on winning a seat in Parliament rather than ousting Sir Keir Starmer as Prime Minister. But the Mayor of Manchester also said he was prepared to fight to the highest level if he is successful in contesting and then winning the Makerfield by-election. It would allow him a path back to Westminster to challenge Sir Keir. Celtic dashed Hearts' Scottish Premiership dreams in dramatic fashion as Daison Maeda's late VAR-assisted winner helped the hosts secure a 3-1 victory in the title decider. Hearts fan Matt Cronin is trying to see the positives.
3: We started today thinking we would win the league, but yeah, it was just excitement. Genuinely, like, if you looked at last season and this season, you genuinely wouldn't have believed that in a one-game shootout we could win the league.
1: And the Lexus Eastbourne Open Tennis Tournament will still go ahead as planned, despite its tennis courts being vandalised, according to the Lawn Tennis Association. Council teams arrived early at Devonshire Park to continue preparations for the Grass Court Championships on Friday, only to discover extensive damage across several of the courts. That's the latest. From Radio News Hub, I'm Johnny Holmes.
4: This is your weather update.
1: Rain clears for many tonight, but lingers in the southeast and northern Scotland. Clear spells follow from the west, with a few heavy showers in western Scotland. Mild overnight, lows of 6 degrees.
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0: 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So back to the tunes. On the way, coming up, Chicane featuring Brian Adams and Don't Give Up. We'll also play JX, There's Nothing I Won't Do. And from 1996, Tori Amos, Professional Widow, plays next on Ultimate Floor Fillers.
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0: Chicane featuring Bryan Adams, Don't Give Up. Before that, from the 90s, JX, There's Nothing I Won't Do. So if you're just joining us, well, welcome along. And you're listening to Ultimate Floor Fillers with me, Kev Woods, on your number one radio station, playing the best in club classics from throughout the years. Still to come on this week's show, our mystery mashup, and now three massive tunes back to back. Coming up, two anthems with castles in the title: The Wandu Project, King of My Castle; Ian Van Dahl, Castles in the Sky; and Lasgo Something plays next on Ultimate Floor Fillers.
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0: 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Take care. 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And I'll be back here next week with another selection of club classics. So until then, I'll leave you with the Powerhouse, Rhythm of the Night, and our mystery mashup, Express 2 versus Gap Decor, Lazy Passion, plays next on Ultimate Floor Fillers.
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1: Tens of thousands of people attended two major protests in central London, as police said there were 31 arrests. Tommy Robinson's Unite the Kingdom march and the pro-Palestine Nakba Day rally both took place with about 4,000 police officers on duty. 31 arrests have been made as of about 4:30 p.m. on Saturday, according to police. Wes Streeting has confirmed he would enter a Labour leadership contest to replace Sir Keir Starmer. He said Britain must pursue a new special relationship with the European Union and signalled he wanted to see the country rejoin the trade bloc in the future. Here's the moment he confirmed he would stand.
2: We need a proper contest with the best candidates on the field, and I'll be standing.
1: Meanwhile, Andy Burnham has claimed he is focused on winning a seat in Parliament rather than ousting Sir Keir Starmer as Prime Minister. But the Mayor of Manchester also said he was prepared to fight to the highest level if he is successful in contesting and then winning the Makerfield by-election. It would allow him a path back to Westminster to challenge Sir Keir. Celtic dashed Hearts' Scottish Premiership dreams in dramatic fashion as Days and Maiders' late VAR-assisted winner helped the hosts secure a 3-1 victory in the title decider. Hearts fan Matt Cronin is trying to see the positives.
3: We started today thinking we would win the league, but yeah, it was just excitement. Genuinely, like, if you looked at last season and this season, you genuinely wouldn't have believed that in a one-game shootout we could win the league.
1: And the Lexus Eastbourne Open Tennis Tournament will still go ahead as planned, despite its tennis courts being vandalised, according to the Lawn Tennis Association. Council teams arrived early at Devonshire Park to continue preparations for the Grass Court Championships on Friday, only to discover extensive damage across several of the courts. That's the latest. From Radio News Hub, I'm Johnny Holmes.
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1: Rain clears for many tonight, but lingers in the southeast and northern Scotland. Clear spells follow from the west, with a few heavy showers in western Scotland. Mild overnight, lows of 6 degrees.
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4: Infatuation isn't all it's cracked up to be in the new horror film Obsession. Creeping into cinemas on Friday the 15th of May, it tells the story of a young man who uses a supernatural toy to make his childhood crush fall in love with him. Be careful what you wish for, though, because things get very intense very fast.
5: Thought we were having a nice day!
6: We are.
5: Why does it matter? 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
4: Also in cinemas is The Christophers, with Ian McKellen fronting a new dark comedy about an aging artist who takes a protege under his wing. Michaela Cole co-stars, and here's an example of Ian setting the tone.
7: Have you ever been betrayed?
8: I had a partner who left me for my other partner.
7: I was once in a throuple. Back when it was merely called infidelity.
4: Also in cinemas this week is Bob Odenkirk's action crime comedy called Normal. He's the new sheriff of a seemingly quaint, quiet town until he discovers its dark criminal underbelly. That's your latest entertainment roundup. I'm Faye Cleary.
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0: Dave Marley's Classic Chart Rundown. Taking you back in time. 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
10: 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What will the year be today? 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

0: Another classic chart rundown with me, Dave Marley, where today we concentrate on the chart of April 1987. At number 20 this week, falling down from last week's 13, was Al Jarreau and Moonlighting Theme. And you just heard at this week's number 19, down from last week's number 12, Erasure and It Doesn't Have to Be. And it's down from last week's number 16 to this week's
1: number 18
0: for Nick Kamen.

0: brand new entry at this week's 17 for Fine Young Cannibals and Ever Fallen in Love. It was down 5 from last week's 11 to this week's 16 for the Beastie Boys, and You Gotta Fight for Your Right to Party. And it's another brand new entry at this week's
1: number 15
0: for Terence Trent D'Arby.

0: a brand new entry at 15 this week, Terence Trent D'Arby, If You Let Me Stay, as we continue the chart countdown for April 1987. It's down from last week's number 8 to this week's
1: number 14
0: for Mental As Anything.

So it's down six from last week's number 8 to this week's 14. Mental as Anything and Living It Up. It was up from last week's 15 to this week's 13 for Peter Gabriel and Big Time. And it was down from last week's number 10 to this week's... Number

0: Invisible.
1: So it's down two from last week's number 10 to this week's 12, Princeton, Sign of the Times. It was down from last week's number 7 to this week's 11, Bruce Willis and Respect Yourself. As we step inside the top 10 of April 1987, it's down 5 spaces from last week's number 5 to this week's
2: number 10
1: for Freddie Mercury.

0: So it's down 5 from last week's number 5 to this week's number 10. Freddie Mercury and the Great Pretender. It was down from last week's number 3 to this week's number 9. A re-entry for Jackie Wilson and I Get the Sweetest Feeling. And it's down 2 from last week's number 6 to this week's
1: number 8
0: for Alison Moyet.

0: So it's down two from last week's number six to this week's number eight. Alison Moyet and Weak in the Presence of Beauty. And it's a brand new entry at this week's
1: number seven
0: for Club Nouveau.

0: So it's a brand new entry at this week's number 7 for Club Nouveau and Lean On Me, and it's down from last week's number 2 to this week's
1: number 6
0: for Boy George.

0: And so it's down 4 from last week's number 2 to this week's number 6, Boy George and Everything I Own, as we continue the chart countdown for April 1987. It's a brand new entry at this week's
1: number 5
0: for Madonna.

0: So it's a brand new entry at this week's number five for Madonna with La Isla Bonita, and it's a non-mover at this week's
1: number four
0: for you too.

0: And so it's a non-mover at this week's number four for you two, with or without you, as we step inside the top three of April 1987. It's up six from last week's number nine to this week's
1: number three
0: for Janet Jackson.

0: So it's a climb of six spaces from last week's nine to this week's number three, Janet Jackson and Let's Wait a While. And it's down from last week's number one to this week's
1: number

And so it's down from last week's number one to this week's number two. Mel and Kim and Respectable were moments away from finding out what was number one in April 1987. Before we do, let's recap on the top ten. Down from last week's five to this week's ten, Freddie Mercury and The Great Pretender. Down six from three last week to this week's number nine, Jackie Wilson's re-entry and I Get the Sweetest Feeling. Down from last week's six to this week's eight, Alison Moyer and Weak in the Presence of Beauty. A brand new entry at this week's seven for Club Nouveau and Lean on Me. Down from two to this week's number six, Boy George and Everything I Own. A new entry at number five for Madonna and La Isla Bonita. A non-mover at number four for U2 with or Without You. Inside the top three is up six from last week's nine to this week's three, Janet Jackson and Let's Wait a While. And it's down from last week's number one to this week's number two for Mel and Kim and Respectable, the track that was number one in April 1987. Number one. It's Ferry 8, Let It Be. I'll see you next time.

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1: Wes Streeting has confirmed he would stand in any leadership contest to replace Keir Starmer, saying the party needs a proper contest over its future direction. In his first appearance since resigning as Health Secretary, Streeting also called for Britain to build a new special relationship with the European Union.
2: The biggest economic opportunity we have is on our doorstep. We need a new special relationship with the EU because Britain's future lies with Europe and one day back in the European Union.
1: Meanwhile, Andy Burnham has claimed he is focused on winning a seat in Parliament rather than ousting Sir Keir Starmer as Prime Minister. But the Mayor of Greater Manchester also said he was prepared to fight at the highest level if he is successful in contesting and then winning the Makerfield by-election. The King is said to be greatly shocked and saddened following the death of a member of the King's Troop Royal Horse Artillery at the Royal Windsor Horse Show. The soldier died after falling from a horse following a display on Friday evening, despite immediate medical treatment at the scene. Buckingham Palace says the King will contact the family personally to offer his condolences, while police say the death is being treated as unexplained but non-suspicious. Hearts have been broken at Celtic Park as the home side clinched another William Hill Scottish Premiership title on the final day of the season. Hearts have led much of the season and led again through captain Lawrence Shankland before Celtic came back. Midlothian fan John Connolly is devastated.
3: We tried. I mean, was it a penalty? I mean, I haven't actually seen the... Was it a penalty? I don't think it was, but...
1: And Manchester City have kept alive their slim hopes of winning a domestic treble as Antoine Semenyo's sensational second-half finish broke Chelsea's resolve to settle a tense FA Cup final. It finished 1-0 to the Sky Blue side at Wembley. That's the latest from Radio News Hub. I'm Johnny Holmes.
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1: Rain clears for many tonight, but lingers in the southeast and northern Scotland. Clear spells follow from the west, with a few heavy showers in western Scotland. Mild overnight, lows of 6 degrees.
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great bit of soft rock there. Toto from the 80s and Rosanna. Before that, we were drifting away. Well, hopefully you'll be drifting away with me for the next 60 minutes. Welcome along. It's the Love Zone right here on your favourite radio station. So good to have your company along. And it's Alec Nicol with you as always. Hey, hey. I will be doing a What Am I? And also giving you a story or two, which I'm sure you will enjoy. Plus, play you good music like this. Back to the 70s, 3 degrees.

she was saying that to me, I would believe her. She sounds quite believable. Olivia Newton-John, oh, cynic me, I know. And I honestly love you. Okie dokie then. That's what floats your boat. We'll be talking about an airline who made a bit of a mistake. And it was quite a drastic mistake. Especially if you were uncomfortable, if I can put it that way, without giving too much away. So we'll talk about that also. Let's do the What Am I? And I'll do that for you. Tell you what, I'll do it just now. How's that? You can see me at a surf beach under London in a bathroom and inside the human body. What am I? Now you can see me at a surf beach. You can also see me under London in a bathroom and inside the human body. What am I? Have a think about that. Give you the answer a bit later on. Some great music to come your way, past and present. And don't forget, if you want to get in contact, you can do it. Head on to Facebook. It's The Love Zone. You'll find us there. And let us know exactly what you want to hear. And I'll try and play it for you.

Michael Bublé. I haven't met you yet. Or you haven't got in contact with me yet via Facebook and the Love Zone. Yeah. Now then, let me give you this again. What am I? You can see me at a surf beach, under London, in a bathroom, and inside the human body. What am I? You can see me at a surf beach, under London, in a bathroom, and inside the human body. What am I? Have a think about that, and I'll tell you very shortly indeed. Also, the passengers who were on a plane from San Francisco to London were just not impressed at all. What about? Give me a couple of songs and I'll tell you all about it. It's the Love Zone right here on your favourite radio station. Alec Nicol holding your hand, and if you're a lovely female, stroke your hair as well. Snuggle up close to this one from Faith Hill. When

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2: With her true colours.
1: Do you know what? I think it's time we brought a guy in. And here's a man that knows how to sing a song. It's Van Morrison. Right here on The Love Zone.

going for days like that. Right, let me give you the answer to this. What am I? You can see me at a surf beach under London in a bathroom inside the human body. What am I? Well, it's a tube. Every surfer searches for a perfect tube to surf through. The London Underground is known as a tube. Toothpaste is stored in a tube. And there are tubes carrying fluids throughout your body. So there you go. Yeah, shoe ones I've found it. Absolutely brilliant. I do like them. What have I got? Three more songs to go. And I'll also tell you about the San Francisco to London flight, which was uncomfortable. Especially if you wanted to spend a penny or two.

Richard Marx right here waiting. So you're on a 10-hour flight, and there's absolutely no toilet paper whatsoever. Instead, they hand you napkins that says fly with the tips of your fingers printed on them. They were not amused, the people on the plane. 10 hours. Oh, dear. That's it for me too. Thanks a lot for your company. Till we meet again, look after yourself and each other. I'll leave you with Sutherland Brothers, and this is In the Arms of Mary. Bye-bye.

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1: Tens of thousands of people attended two major protests in central London, as police said there were 31 arrests. Tommy Robinson's Unite the Kingdom march and the pro-Palestine Nakba Day rally both took place with about 4,000 police officers on duty. 31 arrests have been made as of about 4:30 p.m. on Saturday, according to police. Wes Streeting has confirmed he would enter a Labour leadership contest to replace Sir Keir Starmer. He said Britain must pursue a new special relationship with the European Union and signalled he wanted to see the country rejoin the trade bloc in the future. Here's the moment he confirmed he would stand.
2: We need a proper contest with the best candidates on the field, and I'll be standing.
1: Meanwhile, Andy Burnham has claimed he is focused on winning a seat in Parliament rather than ousting Sir Keir Starmer as Prime Minister. But the Mayor of Manchester also said he was prepared to fight to the highest level if he is successful in contesting and then winning the Makerfield by-election. It would allow him a path back to Westminster to challenge Sir Keir. Celtic dashed Hearts' Scottish Premiership dreams in dramatic fashion as Daison Maeda's late VAR-assisted winner helped the hosts secure a 3-1 victory in the title decider. Hearts fan Matt Cronin is trying to see the positives.
3: We started today thinking we would win the league, but yeah, it was just excitement. Genuinely, like, if you looked at last season and this season, you genuinely wouldn't have believed that in a one-game shootout we could win the league.
1: And the Lexus Eastbourne Open Tennis Tournament will still go ahead as planned, despite its tennis courts being vandalised, according to the Lawn Tennis Association. Council teams arrived early at Devonshire Park to continue preparations for the Grass Court Championships on Friday, only to discover extensive damage across several of the courts. That's the latest. From Radio News Hub, I'm Johnny Holmes.
4: This is your weather update.
1: Rain clears for many tonight, but lingers in the southeast and northern Scotland. Clear spells follow from the west, with a few heavy showers in western Scotland. Mild overnight, lows of 6 degrees. Whaley.

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They keep us going. If there's a hiccup anywhere along the way, they sort out the bumps in the road and they can do it for you as well. 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
1: It is indeed. 101 countries voted again this week. There are four new entries. The first in at 38. But first, we start at number 40. Don Williams, Leaving Louisiana in the Broad Daylight, is at 40 this week after 5 weeks on the countdown. After 10 weeks on the countdown, Gathering Stone, White White Dove, that made number one, did very, very well, had a really good run, the tribute to Steve Harley. That's a 39 this week, and a 38, it's Child. They come in with You Are My Destiny.

four new entries on this week's chart, of which that is The First Child, You Are My Destiny, the old Paul Anka song. That's in at 38, and in at 37, Auto Leisureland, Love Is Gonna Keep Us Crying.

Love's Gonna Keep Us Crying, Auto Leisure Land, the second new entry this week. Follow up to their number one all the world over. Some good songs are out at the moment. There are, in fact, five new entries. I said four. There are five new entries. Okay. So on we go. New entry at 37. Love is going to keep us crying. Auto Leisure Land. Bono's Dante and Martin Golden Years at 36. And at 35, it's a new entry for Dodgy. Summer Forever.

Forever, good new single from them. That's a new entry at 35. Two more new entries to come. One of them involves this man who is also at 34 this week, Ringo Starr, Long, Long Road.

Bingo, Long, Long Road. It's a lovely song. That's at 34 this week. I suspect some of the votes have gone in to the new single with him and Paul McCartney. On the way, that is also a new entry. Duran Duran, Nile Rodgers, Free to Love this week is up to number 33.

Duran Duran featuring Nile Rodgers, Free to Love. That's at 33 this week on the rise. Also on the rise, Peter Gabriel, Won't Stand Down, is this week's 32.

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2: 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And they're powering the chart, which is good news. So, the Rolling Stones, 31, new entry in the stars, and the highest new entry this week is at 30. Paul McCartney, Ringo Starr, and Home to Us.

Paul McCartney, Ringo Starr, highest new entry this week, Home to Us, that's in at number 30. Freddie Cannon, 10 weeks on the countdown, Everybody's Rocking Tonight, that's at 29. At 28, Paul McCartney, 7 weeks on the countdown, The Days We Left Behind. I guess the vote's now being channeled into Paul and Ringo. Matt Goss up to 27, Thank You for the Pain.

Mad Goss, thank you for the pain. That's at 27. That's on the rise. At 26, Born to Rock and Roll, the John Power Band. 5 weeks on the countdown, holding in the mid-20s. Mid-Your Just Words, up this week to number 25.

McNab, LP record album this week at 21 on the countdown. And we are into the top 20. And number 20, up go Paper Lace, Philip Wright, Phil Hendrix, and Last Bus Home.

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1: Wes Streeting has confirmed he would stand in any leadership contest to replace Keir Starmer, saying the party needs a proper contest over its future direction. In his first appearance since resigning as Health Secretary, Streeting also called for Britain to build a new special relationship with the European Union.
2: The biggest economic opportunity we have is on our doorstep. We need a new special relationship with the EU because Britain's future lies with Europe and one day back in the European Union.
1: Meanwhile, Andy Burnham has claimed he is focused on winning a seat in Parliament rather than ousting Sir Keir Starmer as Prime Minister. But the Mayor of Greater Manchester also said he was prepared to fight at the highest level if he is successful in contesting and then winning the Makerfield by-election. The King is said to be greatly shocked and saddened following the death of a member of the King's Troop Royal Horse Artillery at the Royal Windsor Horse Show. The soldier died after falling from a horse following a display on Friday evening, despite immediate medical treatment at the scene. Buckingham Palace says the King will contact the family personally to offer his condolences, while police say the death is being treated as unexplained but non-suspicious. Hearts have been broken at Celtic Park as the home side clinched another William Hill Scottish Premiership title on the final day of the season. Hearts have led much of the season and led again through captain Lawrence Shankland before Celtic came back. Midlothian fan John Connolly is devastated.
3: We tried. I mean, was it a penalty? I mean, I haven't actually seen the... Was it a penalty? I don't think it was, but...
1: And Manchester City have kept alive their slim hopes of winning a domestic treble as Antoine Semenyo's sensational second-half finish broke Chelsea's resolve to settle a tense FA Cup final. It finished 1-0 to the Sky Blue side at Wembley. That's the latest from Radio News Hub. I'm Johnny Holmes.
4: This is your weather update.
1: Rain clears for many tonight, but lingers in the southeast and northern Scotland. Clear spells follow from the west, with a few heavy showers in western Scotland. Mild overnight, lows of 6 degrees.
4: The greatest hits of all time.
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